Just after 7 at your home for the best in classic rock, 107.5, the Power Loon. Ricky hopping on, filling in for Slick this afternoon. No clue what he's up to. Probably down in Florida on vacation, getting in trouble, if I'm going to be completely honest with you. But anyways, more classic rock on the way. In the meantime, we're having a cigar. It's Floyd on the Power Loon.

Heart at your home for the best in classic rock. It's 107.5, the Power Loon. What about love? I don't want to get into that. It's a long way to the top if you want to rock and roll, though. It's AC/DC on the Power Loon.

0: Scorpions at your home for the best in classic rock. It's 107.5, the Power Loon. They're telling me there's no one like me. Well, if that isn't the understatement of the year, I don't know what is. This elevator doesn't quite reach the top floor. A little bit dumber than most, you know, but I do love me some classic rock, and you guys do put up with Slick, so I guess I'm in pretty good company. Coming up in just a moment, weather and Skynyrd on the way.
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8: I'm meteorologist Mace Michaels. Partly cloudy for tonight, a low in the upper 50s. For tomorrow, mostly sunny and mild. Some showers and storms possible in the afternoon and evening. Highs into the low 80s. Scattered showers and storms tomorrow night, and still some rain chances on into Thursday and Friday. Live bands and lakeside vibes. Don't miss the Worthington Windsurfing and Music Festival coming up June 12th and 13th. We're sitting at 84 degrees right now.
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It's 107.5, the Power Loop. 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
1: I'm meteorologist Mace Michaels. Partly cloudy for tonight, a low in the upper 50s. For tomorrow, mostly sunny and mild. Some showers and storms possible in the afternoon and evening. Highs into the low 80s. Scattered showers and storms tomorrow night, and still some rain chances on into Thursday and Friday. Live bands and lakeside vibes. Don't miss the Worthington Windsurfing and Music Festival coming up June 12th and 13th. It's 82 right now.
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It's 107.5, The Power Load. Ricky hanging out with you, filling in for Slick. Like I mentioned before, probably off, getting into trouble somewhere, but we'll just see about that when he gets back, I guess. Anyway, maybe there'll be no more tears after that. It's the late, great Ozzy at The Power Load.

0: 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It's Brian Adams at your home for the best in classic rock. 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
10: I'm meteorologist Mace Michaels. Partly cloudy for tonight. A low in the upper 50s. For tomorrow, mostly sunny and mild. Some showers and storms possible in the afternoon and evening. Highs into the low 80s. Scattered showers and storms tomorrow night, and still some rain chances on into Thursday and Friday. Live bands and lakeside vibes. Don't miss the Worthington Windsurfing and Music Festival, coming up June 12th and 13th. Currently 81 degrees.
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George Thorogood at your home for the best in classic rock. It's 107.5, The Power Loon. Something else that's bad to the bone, My Possum Van. You ever watch the Red Green Show from back in the day? I think that aired in the late 90s, early 90s, maybe to 2004, if I remember correctly. That guy could fix anything. He invented the original Carbecue. Now, they make a gag gift, actually, that you can get for Christmas. It's just an empty box, but it says Carbecue, perfect for driving and tailgating. Exterior exhaust, barbecue grill, fits most tailpipes. How cool is that? That's bad to the bone. If that was a real thing, I would definitely get that and break on through to the other side, because you'd probably tip over and die. It's the Doors at the Power Loon.

0: 107.5, The Power Loon. It's Eddie Money. Take me home tonight at your home for the best in classic rock. And you can be like Ricky and drink at home. Or you can go drink for a purpose at Jack Pine Brewery in Baxter. Another Pints for a Purpose coming up on Wednesday from 5 to 7, when $1 from each pint sold will be donated to an area nonprofit. On this day, the money raised is going to Bridges of Hope, and because of their matching donors right now, check this out, that donation will instantly become $2 per pint, which will be donated to Operation Sandwich. Rosalini's Pizza will also be available for purchase, with a portion of those sales also going to Bridges of Hope. We hope to see you there. Don't be like Ricky and drink at home by yourself because you're sad and lonely. Go out and drink for a purpose at Jack Pine Brewery tomorrow, Wednesday, 5 to 7.
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3: 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And then we've got Ryman and Steelin', the best Beastie Boys tribute band in the country.
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4: I'm meteorologist Mace Michaels. Partly cloudy for tonight, a low in the upper 50s. For tomorrow, mostly sunny and mild. Some showers and storms possible in the afternoon and evening. Highs into the low 80s. Scattered showers and storms tomorrow night, and still some rain chances on into Thursday and Friday. Live bands and lakeside vibes. Don't miss the Worthington Windsurfing and Music Festival coming up June 12th and 13th. Right now, it's 78 degrees.
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107.5, The Power Lunacy, the Edgar Winter Group, at your home for the best in classic rock. Ricky hanging out with you, filling in for Slick. Coming up in just a moment, we got a story about a guy that says he wasn't under the influence of drugs or alcohol, but I don't quite believe that, so we'll just leave that up to you. Anyways, it's REM at The Power Loon.

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0: 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Mellencamp at your home for the best in classic rock. Now, this guy, not under the influence of drugs or alcohol, clearly, because a chiropractic clinic in Florida used a series of puns they'd put on their marquee sign, such as, "We never crack under pressure," "It's easier to throw out your back than your mother-in-law," "We won't stop until everyone is cracked up," and "Our Easter adjustments are excellent." Get it? Well, since you are a licensed chiropractic dealer, they came up with one super clever one called Licensed Crack Dealer. Well, some concerned citizen decided that smashing the marquee sign all to crap was the solution to the problem. Well, when he was confronted by the cops, he said, "Well, gee, it's got to be illegal. They're selling cocaine." The cops said, "No, it's a chiropractor, dum-dum," and they hauled him straight to jail, had a $5,000 bond, clearly not under the influence of drugs or alcohol. What a genius. But those puns are actually pretty good. It's easier to throw out your back than your mother-in-law. I might have to use that one.
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10: I'm meteorologist Mace Michaels. Partly cloudy for tonight. A low in the upper 50s. For tomorrow, mostly sunny and mild. Some showers and storms possible in the afternoon and evening. Highs into the low 80s. Scattered showers and storms tomorrow night. And still some rain chances on into Thursday and Friday. 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
0: You're locked into your home for the best in classic rock. If you're hanging out with that guy that smashed the marquee sign to crap, you obviously got some bad company. Here they are at the Power Loon.

107.5 The Power Loon. It's Billy Joel at your home for the best in classic rock today. Just so happens to be National Rotisserie Chicken Day. That actually sounds really good right about now. I have to maybe order one. I know they do that DoorDash thing now. You can just have food brought to you wherever you are. Built for the lazy, but I guess I'm not lazy. I'm actually working right now, so I could use a good rotisserie chicken. Anyways, the classic rock continues. It's War at the Power Loon.

0: 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Boston is your home for the best in classic rock. Feeling satisfied. I got them on cassette and CD. So between the two of them, I pretty much got almost every Boston album there ever was, which is awesome because my pickup plays both, so I can just listen to nonstop Boston if I want to. How cool is that? Coming up after 10, put those kids to bed. It's Rick after bedtime instead of Slick after bedtime because we got to keep some semblance just to keep our little buddy Slick happy, but maybe we'll make him look like amateur hour. Probably not. Well, that's all coming up after 10. We got the weather and Floyd next.
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16: I'm meteorologist Mace Michaels. Partly cloudy for tonight. A low in the upper 50s. For tomorrow, mostly sunny and mild. Some showers and storms possible in the afternoon and evening. Highs into the low 80s. Scattered showers and storms tomorrow night. And still some rain chances on into Thursday and Friday. Live bands and lakeside vibes. Don't miss the Worthington Windsurfing and Music Festival. Coming up June 12th and 13th. Right now it's 70 degrees.
0: Put those kids to bed. It's Rick after bedtime coming up after 10. In the meantime, it's Floyd at your home for the best in classic rock, the Power Loon.

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It's 107.5, The Power, though. Ricky hanging out with you. One thing leads to another. You know that. You better put those kids to bed. It's Rick after bedtime. Coming up, we got a good story for you about some doorknob woman in Michigan. You're not going to want to miss this one. In the meantime, it's the Black Crowes at your home for the best in classic rock. The Power Loon.

0: 107.5, The Power, Lunitz Bon Jovi is your home for the best in classic rock. Rick, after bedtime, here we go. This absolute genius. It's a multiple-layer escapade, all right? She was arrested with a bottle of Cupcake Vineyards Pinot Wine. You know where, okay? Now, before this is two times before, she went into the CVS for a bottle of wine. Stole the bottle of wine, went into the bathroom, drank the whole flipping thing, got arrested for high intoxication, got discharged from the medical center once she sobered up, went straight back to CVS. Where? I don't understand. Why do you people have to do this? But now, of course, now she's going to jail. Now they find this. Okay, see, she's really got a thing for that cupcake wine. What's the deal? Like, I like Busch Light, but I don't go that crazy for it. Holy cow.
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12: I'm meteorologist Mace Michaels. Partly cloudy for tonight, a low in the upper 50s. For tomorrow, mostly sunny and mild. Some showers and storms possible in the afternoon and evening. Highs into the low 80s. Scattered showers and storms tomorrow night, and still some rain chances on into Thursday and Friday. 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
0: I think the title of this song just about sums up what I feel right now. It's Don't Ask Me No Questions from Skynyrd on the Power Loon.

107.5, The Power Loan. It's Rush at your home for the best in classic rock. Spirit of Radio, that was on the Trailer Park Boys soundtrack. How cool is that? One Canadian band going on a completely ridiculous Canadian TV show. And now I say ridiculous in the loosest of terms. I'm a huge fan of those guys. In fact, it's awesome that I'm named after one of them. I tell my parents that. They get so mad at me. They're like, we didn't name you Ricky because of that stupid show. Okay, well, let me believe it. Come on now. All right. Anyways, we're going to rock and roll all night till midnight. It's Kiss on the Power Loon.

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0: 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It's Poison at your home for the best in classic rock. 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
15: I'm meteorologist Mace Michaels. Partly cloudy for tonight. A low in the upper 50s. For tomorrow, mostly sunny and mild. Some showers and storms possible in the afternoon and evening. Highs into the low 80s. Scattered showers and storms tomorrow night, and still some rain chances on into Thursday and Friday. Live bands and lakeside vibes. Don't miss the Worthington Windsurfing and Music Festival coming up June 12th and 13th. Currently at 64 degrees.
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It's Led Zeppelin, and Ricky's hanging out with you. Slick's on vacation, so I'm filling in for him. Coming up in just a moment, I'll tell you what not to do if you have outstanding warrants. You're not going to want to miss this. In the meantime, it's Tesla with Love Song at The Power Loon.

0: 107.5, the Power Loon with Golden Earring at your home for the best in classic rock. And check this out. I only need to read you the headline. This is how good some of these articles are. You only need the headline to deduce everything that happens. Here it goes. Florida woman calls 911 over stolen weed, arrested for outstanding warrants. Now, I just can't leave you hanging like that, so let's dive into it a little bit. Apparently, her friend stole $30 of weed. Seriously? $30? You call the cops? Unbelievable. Oh, a grinder, too. Well, that matters. That matters a lot, actually. So she called the police, and, well, they asked for some ID, only to find out that, shocking, she was wanted for two outstanding warrants. Unbelievable. One's for missing a court date on a criminal mischief case. The other was for not appearing in a probation violation hearing, DUI, earlier that year. What is the matter with people? Tell you what, if I had weed and it was illegal, the last thing I'm going to do is call the cops. Maybe I'll throw hands or something, but not get the cops involved. Are you nuts?
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5: I'm meteorologist Mace Michaels. Partly cloudy for tonight, a low in the upper 50s. For tomorrow, mostly sunny and mild. Some showers and storms possible in the afternoon and evening. Highs into the low 80s. Scattered showers and storms tomorrow night, and still some rain chances on into Thursday and Friday. Live bands and lakeside vibes. 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
1: We'll do it again, over. Laying down one night, heard Papa tell Mama. Heard Papa tell Mama. Little boy boogie.

Burning down the house with Talking Heads. It's your home for the best in classic rock. It's 107.5, The Power Loon. You might be thinking to yourself, when is Slick coming back? I hate this Rick. This guy stinks. Yeah, I know. I'm just trying to hang out and do my thing, ladies and gentlemen. And I guess somebody's got to fill in for Slick. Nobody could ever be Slick, though. That's the thing. Slick is such an interesting person. He is, just an enigma. Very, very interesting. That's the nicest way I could put it without going into detail, without being mean like I was earlier, asking them how jail was. That was not very nice. But anyways, the classic rock continues. It's Fleetwood Mac on The Power Loon.

0: 107.5, the Power Loot. It's AC/DC. It's your home for the best in classic rock. This has been Ricky hanging out with you in the place of Slick. He will be back in just a couple of days, so thanks for putting up with me and that god-awful Rick after bedtime. We'll be back to Slick after bedtime in no time. Anyways, take it easy, everybody. Have another beer and rock on. This is Ricky out of here.
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10: I'm meteorologist Mace Michaels. Partly cloudy for tonight, a low in the upper 50s. For tomorrow, mostly sunny and mild. Some showers and storms possible in the afternoon and evening. Highs into the low 80s. Scattered showers and storms tomorrow night, and still some rain chances on into Thursday and Friday. Live bands and lakeside vibes. Don't miss the Worthington Windsurfing and Music Festival coming up June 12th and 13th. Currently at 62 degrees.
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8: I'm meteorologist Mace Michaels. Partly cloudy for tonight. A low in the upper 50s. For tomorrow, mostly sunny and mild. Some showers and storms possible in the afternoon and evening. Highs into the low 80s. Scattered showers and storms tomorrow night, and still some rain chances on into Thursday and Friday. 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
1: I'm meteorologist Mace Michaels. Partly cloudy for tonight, a low in the upper 50s. For tomorrow, mostly sunny and mild. Some showers and storms possible in the afternoon and evening. Highs into the low 80s. Scattered showers and storms tomorrow night, and still some rain chances on into Thursday and Friday. Live bands and lakeside vibes. 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
11: I'm meteorologist Mace Michaels. Partly cloudy for tonight. A low in the upper 50s. For tomorrow, mostly sunny and mild. Some showers and storms possible in the afternoon and evening. Highs into the low 80s. Scattered showers and storms tomorrow night, and still some rain chances on into Thursday and Friday. 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Right now it's 61.
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1: I'm meteorologist Mace Michaels. Partly cloudy for tonight, a low in the upper 50s. For tomorrow, mostly sunny and mild. Some showers and storms possible in the afternoon and evening. Highs into the low 80s. Scattered showers and storms tomorrow night, and still some rain chances on into Thursday and Friday. Live bands and lakeside vibes. Don't miss the Worthington Windsurfing and Music Festival, coming up June 12th and 13th. Currently at 62 degrees.
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13: I'm meteorologist Mace Michaels. Partly cloudy for tonight, a low in the upper 50s. For tomorrow, mostly sunny and mild. Some showers and storms possible in the afternoon and evening. Highs into the low 80s. Scattered showers and storms tomorrow night, and still some rain chances on into Thursday and Friday. Live bands and lakeside vibes. 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
1: I'm meteorologist Mace Michaels. Partly cloudy for tonight, a low in the upper 50s. For tomorrow, mostly sunny and mild. Some showers and storms possible in the afternoon and evening. Highs into the low 80s. Scattered showers and storms tomorrow night, and still some rain chances on into Thursday and Friday. Live bands and lakeside vibes. Don't miss the Worthington Windsurfing and Music Festival, coming up June 12th and 13th. 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
13: I'm meteorologist Mace Michaels. Partly cloudy for tonight, a low in the upper 50s. For tomorrow, mostly sunny and mild. Some showers and storms possible in the afternoon and evening. Highs into the low 80s. Scattered showers and storms tomorrow night, and still some rain chances on into Thursday and Friday. Live bands and lakeside vibes. 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
2: I'm meteorologist Brandon Vormans. Another warm day today with plenty of sunshine, a bit on the breezy side with high temps in the mid-80s. Scattered showers and thunderstorms developing tonight with lows in the mid to upper 50s. A few more showers and thunderstorms possible on Thursday with high temps again in the mid-80s. 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

0: you, sir. 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
4: I'm meteorologist Brandon Bormans. Another warm day today with plenty of sunshine, a bit on the breezy side with high temps in the mid-80s. Scattered showers and thunderstorms developing tonight with lows in the mid to upper 50s. A few more showers and thunderstorms possible on Thursday with high temps again in the mid-80s. 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Right now, it's 64 degrees.
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0: I'm meteorologist Brandon Vormans. Another warm day today with plenty of sunshine, a bit on the breezy side with high temps in the mid-80s. Scattered showers and thunderstorms developing tonight with lows in the mid to upper 50s. A few more showers and thunderstorms possible on Thursday with high temps again in the mid-80s. 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
1: I'm meteorologist Brandon Vormans. Another warm day today with plenty of sunshine, a bit on the breezy side with high temps in the mid-80s. Scattered showers and thunderstorms developing tonight with lows in the mid to upper 50s. A few more showers and thunderstorms possible on Thursday with high temps again in the mid-80s. The bathroom you always wanted, interest and payment free for 18 months. 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Right now, it's 60 degrees.
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0: Breezy side with high temps in the mid-80s. Scattered showers and thunderstorms developing tonight with lows in the mid to upper 50s. A few more showers and thunderstorms possible on Thursday with high temps again in the mid-80s. The bathroom you always wanted, interest and payment free for 18 months. 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

0: La la la la la. There's the Kinks. We'll let them sing instead of us. Good morning to you. Yeah, there's the Kinks and Zach and Mitch here on a Wednesday morning. Oh, excuse me. There we go.
1: I think I got my headset cord stretched out like a snake.
0: Perfect timing too. Right as the show gets starting up. We're rolling.
1: It was plugged in.
0: Someone messing with your levels? Is someone playing pranks on you?
1: I didn't extend my cord all the way because, I sit way over here.
0: Right.
1: Because over there I get too claustrophobic.
0: Yeah, just in there in the dark corner.
1: Just a little rainbow in the dark, baby.
0: yeah, there you go. Heck yeah, man. Well, Mitch, are you ready for a good day here, girl? Get over here.
1: Hex, yeah.
0: Get all clanking in. There we go. Now we're off to a good start. Yeah, we got a pretty dang good morning here. I mean, it's a
1: lot's going on today.
0: A lot. It's a last day to get yourself entered in for some Octane Auto Fest tickets. They're going to be taking over BIR the 5th through the 7th, so well, already this Friday.
1: And it's going to be a hot, warm weekend.
0: Oh, is it?
1: Yeah.
0: Well, give us a little give us a little taste of what to expect then
1: for this
0: over the weekend.
1: Let's see, 86 Saturday, 89 nice. Sunday, sunshine.
0: Ooh-wee.
1: And, we'll have possibility maybe some rain on Friday, but
0: okay,
1: that's too far ahead.
0: Yeah, fair enough. Could change, but yeah, sounds like it's going to be nice and sunny. And
1: yeah.
0: Chris Forsberg out there, C-Boys TV, it's going to be a full weekend of just racing, some drifting, camping, live music. So your name and Octane, send that over to the Power Loon text line, 218-829-1075. And tomorrow morning, around 8:15, we'll be giving out those tickets to some lucky winners and have them hanging out there. Let's see, we've got our morning pledge as we continue our countdown to America's 250th. That one's coming up at 7. Another one of our area ute to help ring in your morning. And, of course.
1: What?
0: In the 8 o'clock hour, around 8:10, we're going to have a guest with us, man.
1: Oh, yeah. Big thing happening this Saturday. We'll leave it at that.
0: Yeah. So we'll have a member of one of the bands that's going to be performing at the Green Lantern this Saturday night on with us. So it's going to be a pretty good time.
1: Yep.
0: I'm excited for it. Then, whatever else we can think of, I suppose. I did find...
1: We'll find some shenanigans.
0: I did come across this, another trend that's on the rise for social media. It's food related. And as I was kind of reading through it, it made me realize that the Midwest may be ahead of the rest of the world by about 30 years or so.
1: Food-wise,
0: yeah. I know. You really don't hear that too often.
1: That's really odd because my sister lives out in New York, and when she comes home, she's like, you can't get this sort of stuff, whether it be dill pickle spits, just certain things.
0: Spits.
1: Sunflower seeds.
0: Oh, okay.
1: You can't get it out east, so this will be interesting.
0: Yeah, it definitely is because like, I remember having these as a kid, but now it seems the rest of the world is getting on board with it. But until then,
1: I wonder what it is.
0: We'll sail away here. You can keep on mulling on
1: that
0: one,
1: I'll let my
0: one,
1: brain
0: Mitch.
1: Percolate.
0: Here's Sticks on the Power Loon.

0: 107.5 The Power Loon, sailing away with Styx. Good morning, Zach and Mitch here. Sending our love and all the luck off to Brainerd Warriors softball as they, play in the consolation semifinal this morning. They got an 8:45 pregame, 9 o'clock
1: Let's first
0: go, pitch.
1: Warriors.
0: Yeah, yeah. So that'll be a broadcast live on our sister station. Logan Vio has been, hanging out and calling those for the past, I guess yesterday and today. So you'll be able to hear it on 1380 AM, 105.1 FM, our sister station, KLIZ The Fan. Again, first pitch at 9 o'clock. Much luck to the Brainerd Warriors softball.
1: Yeah, extend.
0: Get to wrapping up the season.
1: Get to Thursday.
0: Go on through, baby. Yeah, yeah, because then if they win, it's on to Thursday. And then if not, still an absolutely fantastic season, I tell you what.
1: Cheers to those girls.
0: Yeah, but we were just chatting about the weekend and how we're going to be sitting, mid-80s and, maybe even possibly breaking 90.
1: I could see it both Saturday and Sunday.
0: I can see it both days, absolutely. There have been plenty of times where, it's like our highs sitting at like 83 or something, and then as I'm on my way home, I'm like, why does it say 90? I've been lied to! It's too hot out here, man.
1: Well, the way I look at it, if your car is out in the lot here sitting in the sun...
0: Yeah, that's true.
1: Where is your temp sensor at? Then if you start gradually driving away, it'll go to its natural.
0: So many variables.
1: That's how I think.
0: Yeah, that's probably a good way to think.
1: Because I'm a deep thinker.
0: I just get in and I start complaining. That's all I do. No thought or reason. I'm just like, it's hot. But with that being said, if you're looking to beat the heat, then our next auction is coming up on the 18th. So a couple weeks away. But it's going to be from GE Central Air Conditioning System from Patriot Plumbing, Heating, and Air. Retail value at $5,500. But bidding always starts at $1. Yeah. We'll have more info on that coming soon. But you'll want to lock that down Thursday, June 18th. That big auction will be going on there at shopbbay.com.
1: Yes.
0: Mm-hmm, mm-hmm. Absolutely. But until then, I found this trend that was on the rise where I went, this is not anything new, especially in our neck of the woods.
1: No, it's not.
0: Absolutely not. No, and you were talking about, some of your family members that are on the coast or something when they come back and they're like, man, you guys have much better food options over here. And then that's when I learned what spits were. I'd never heard seeds
1: called
0: spits.
1: I've had that asked many, many times. I'm like, sunflower seeds, duh. Maybe it's a Macintosh thing.
0: Maybe. Yeah, I love how you say it with this air of stink and superiority. Like, you don't know what that is? Something that we just made up? You don't know what it is?
1: No. And I remember one time, because Fisher sunflower seeds, that was like the thing living in Macintosh. Mm. And then it was over in Crookston. The plant was in Crookston. And somehow it caught fire or something stupid happened. Then we couldn't find them. We were having
0: withdrawals,
1: spit fits. Yes, and we did not want to downgrade to a different brand.
0: Fair enough. Yeah, all right. Staying loyal. I like it, Mitch. Staying resilient. Well, this is all about the chip bag sandwich. Now, it kind of may sound familiar to you because it involves basically just putting everything that you would into a sub, a grinder, hoagie, any type of sandwich. Meat, cheese, lettuce, tomato, all that into a bag of chips. And then mixing it all in with the potato chips and eating your sandwich right out of the bag. Yeah, a trend that is on the rise on social media where it's like, baby, that's just a walking taco right there, man. We've had that for, I've had those since I was a kid, man. Any like baseball or softball, soccer game that I went to.
1: Concessions at hockey games.
0: Yeah, exactly.
1: My sister did it for one of her grad parties.
0: Yeah, Had a few buddies that did that as well. Or, we had a kind of a local, food place as well. Kind of a burrito shop that you can walk in, grab yourself a walking taco. Like
1: everything's self-contained. You just snip the bag and put in your goodies and walk away.
0: Right, yeah.
1: Anytime, you got to crush the stuff first.
0: Birthday parties or whatever, we were, back when I was a kid out at Hitchcock Park, because they had the big aquatic center, so you could go swim in there. But, then you're just kind of...
1: You said aquatic. I thought of fish.
0: Oh, gotcha.
1: In a tank.
0: Well, basically, it is a bunch of little human fish just going around peeing in the pool. It's just like, what the heck? How is this a thing? So we're above, kind of ahead of the game here, Mitchie, with our culinary concoctions,
1: if you will. We'll have to look into that. Why is this a thing right now?
0: Right. I mean, convenience, I would assume. And usually when you see things like these trending, it's from kind of, larger metropolitan areas, so... maybe they're just,
1: So are
0: too
1: they
0: busy
1: putting,
0: paying $4,000 for rent.
1: Are they like ripping up the subs and throwing it in there too?
0: Nope. It's just it's the they use the chips as the bread their carbs, if you will. So yeah, it's just throwing in some, you know, ham, American cheese, lettuce, tomato, some salt and pepper, a little olive oil maybe. Crushing it all up and then going to town, man.
1: What kind of bag do you think they're using?
0: Just a big paper bag.
1: Really?
0: No, I have no idea. I couldn't tell you. No. Maybe a plastic bag. You know, they just go under their sink, go through the big pile of plastic bags in there, pick one, and boom, you're good.
1: I don't think I would enjoy that.
0: What? Eating food out of a trash bag? You wouldn't enjoy that, Mitch? All right.
1: Taco in a bag, yes.
0: Yeah.
1: I don't know.
0: All right.
1: Because I like my oils and everything, and, you know, if the bag isn't solid or leak-proof.
0: Mm-hmm. Well, I'm sure they thought of that.
1: There goes your outfit.
0: That's true.
1: So I'm thinking a zip bag.
0: Oh, is it? Oh, okay.
1: Like that.
0: I'm kind of, all right, now I'm just imagining, you know, what the businesses will take to banks, you know, for their deposit or whatever. Yep. Yeah, it's one of those bank bags, and you just open it up. It's like, what, are you carrying around cash? No, it's a hoagie. It's right here, man.
1: It's a slappy hoagie.
0: Yeah, there you go.
1: All right. Well, you know me. I love stupid reality love shows like mm-hmm. Love is Blind, Perfect Match, Temptation Island. And I know.
0: Just rattling down.
1: I'm the whole gamut. And each time I sit and watch, I'm like, oh my gosh, you'll see where I'm going. Well, Love Island, new season's kicking off now. Mm-hmm. They're doing a glow up challenge. It's the individual watching the show.
0: Wait, what?
1: Well, like, say if I'm watching Love Island, it's like glow up time.
0: Mm-hmm.
1: So what happened is people are doing more than just watching it. So some TikTok users are turning the show's six-week run into a personal challenge.
0: Oh, okay.
1: Here's the idea. So by the time the finale airs, you could completely transform a habit, routine, or goal, whether it's committing to the gym, meal prepping, organizing a room or a closet, sticking to a skincare routine, or picking up a new hobby. And people are using the show's timeline as motivation to create their own summer glow up.
0: Okay. I kind of like this.
1: Yeah.
0: I'm not going to lie. Yeah. I didn't know where it was going at first, but I mean,
1: you know what my shows have done to me? I started some yoga yesterday.
0: Did you now? Okay.
1: I can't bend like I used to. I'm like, it's okay. Cause you know, I'm got my arm up and I'm twisted. I'm like, it's okay. Eventually, mm-hmm. I will be able to do it.
0: Baby steps. Well, you're already better than you were the day before. So,
1: yep.
0: Man, oh man.
1: I know how to
0: good
1: whip my own butt. So we'll see how long it goes.
0: Gotta keep. Well, just use Love is Blind or Love Island or whatever as a nice timeline. You'll be good, Mitch. But
1: there are
0: so
1: many shows out there.
0: It's a good way, I feel, to. Well, it's like it's keeping yourself accountable as well, but then kind of having that it's like a solid goal with a solid timeline kind of thing. You know what I mean? Which I think is the most important thing. Otherwise, it's kind of just abstract.
1: It's hard. It's like me. Oh, I'm going to sit and have some chips watching my show. But mm-hmm. now I'm like, wait a minute.
0: It's like, shoot, I should probably be working on myself, I suppose. Yeah. Got to be healthy. Yeah, versus, I mean, for me, if I were to try to use a TV show as a timeline, there's no way that would happen because I'm a binger when it comes to different things. So I'd just be sitting there watching, five episodes, just eating some ice cream and just going,
1: eating chocolate right ice cream.
0: Right, my Rocky Road, baby. Yeah.
1: Well,
0: yeah.
1: And, you know, I'm lucky if I get an hour of TV a day. I don't watch that much TV.
0: Fair enough. Too busy doing yoga, apparently.
1: Doing other stuff. Doing Mitch stuff. You don't want to know.
0: Just Mitch things, yeah. We'll just leave it at that.
1: Feed the animals again.
0: Yeah. Is that what they're calling it nowadays?
1: Animals?
0: Feeding the animals?
1: Well, you should see all the babies out. I have this one big crow that comes. So I know over in a tree it has a nest because I can hear the babies.
0: Oh, that's cute.
1: And then I walked out one day and I saw this blue thing on my ground. I'm like, are they giving me trinkets?
0: Oh, there you go. You should do that. Start feeding them and give them
1: that
0: little
1: crow
0: shiny
1: is huge.
0: Things.
1: Huge. I'm like, holy cow.
0: Make them your best friend, man.
1: I know.
0: They will. They'll be your ride
1: a
0: or
1: murder
0: die.
1: Murder of crows.
0: They'll be with you forever. Yeah. If you can train them well, because they don't forget a face, man. They'll remember you for the rest of their life. And then, oddly, and I think they like pass it down too onto like their offspring. So you're basically creating this lineage of
1: it's the fun
0: of
1: time.
0: Knights.
1: As they're bringing their babies out, so
0: oh So cute.
1: Yeah.
0: Means it's summer, baby. Oh, yeah. I can't wait. Well, we got 626. More music forecast next.
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1: Harlan Weather. 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Feeling hot, hot, hot. You know that song.
0: Buster Poindexter,
1: yeah.
0: Man. Oh, yeah.
1: Sunshine 86 today. South winds 5 to 15, gusting up to around 25. We're going to have those same winds tonight. But tonight, 70% chance of showers and thunderstorms, 59. We could see more rain tomorrow, 85. And Friday, yeah, more rain, and 84. Currently, 65.
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1: It is Mitch and Zach. Happy Love Conquers All Day.
0: Aww.
1: You're home for the best in classic rock. Here's Def Leppard on the Power Loon.

0: 107.5, The Power Loon, your home for the best in classic rock, is Def Leppard. Too Late for Love. Well, you're just in time, Zach and Mitch here with you. 6:34 on the clock, hanging out with you on a Wednesday morning. We were talking, walking
1: talk. It's a beautiful morning out there.
0: Yeah, it is. It absolutely is, man. But any day above ground, I feel, is beautiful, Mitchie.
1: Yes.
0: That's just what I'm saying. Okay. That's how I do things. But, you know, we were talking briefly about, you know, walking tacos a little bit ago. Well, speaking of tacos, once again, we're going to be giving away a pair of lunches today here on the show. Mama's Lip Smackin' Burritos is going to be hanging out at the Mills Fleet Farm parking lot from 11 to 6 here in Baxter. So if you're looking to get yourself some lunch from there anytime from 11 to 6, then you can text your name and Mama, M-A-M-A-M-O-M-M-A, however you want to spell it. Just make sure you text it over to us, 218-829-1075. We'll give that away before the end of the show. But text Mama if you want some lunch on us. But it's time to keep you up to date with all things that are happening. It's the Power Loon headlines from the Brainerd Now Newsroom.
2: From the Brainerd Now Newsroom, I'm Tess Taylor. House Speaker Lisa Daymuth is entering the Republican governor primary. The Star Tribune reports that Daymuth was questioned about the accuracy of the electronic voting used at the state convention in Duluth last weekend. She joins an already crowded Republican field in the race for governor. Daymuth had previously pledged to abide by the endorsement process, but said she is concerned over the voting irregularities, which led to her decision to continue her campaign. At the convention last weekend, Minnesota Republicans endorsed retired health care executive and Army veteran Kendall Qualls. The Fort Snelling Immigration Court is starting mass hearings to speed up deportation cases. The Star Tribune reports the sessions group dozens of cases into single court blocks. The goal is to reduce a growing backlog of deportation cases. Attorneys and advocates say the process raises concerns about due process and legal access. Federal officials say the changes are meant to improve efficiency and reduce delays. And Crow Wing County Land Services will begin the state-mandated quintile process of physically viewing 20% of the parcels within the county for property valuations effective in 2027. State statute requires each county to review properties annually to verify the accuracy and completeness of assessment records used to determine property taxes. This year, property assessors will view approximately 8,000 properties countywide. Property Assessor Supervisor Sandra Bruland stated that property owners will see assessors verifying information about their property, including size, quality, homestead status, and condition of improvements. Business cards will be left if no one is home during their visit. That's news at this hour. From the Brainerd Now Newsroom, I'm Tess Taylor.
0: Thank you, Tess. 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
0: Twins scoring four runs in the bottom of the fourth during a 6-4 win over the Chicago White Sox at home. Tristan Gray lined a two-run single, giving Minnesota the lead for good during the frame. Connor Prelip earned his second win after allowing four runs on six hits in six innings, while Yandri Gomez picked up the save. They'll look to complete a three-game sweep this afternoon. Third place in the AL Central, 29-33. Taj Bradley takes the mound for the Twins today as we see first pitch slated for 12:40. Vikings had their second straight day of practice at TCO Performance Center yesterday. The Purple are in the middle of their second week of voluntary OTAs. J.J. McCarthy and Kyler Murray have both seen first-team reps in the first stage of their quarterback competition. Minnesota off today before wrapping up the week tomorrow. Last stage in the NBA postseason is here. Victor Wembanyama and the Spurs tip off against Jalen Brunson's Knicks tonight in Game 1 of the finals from San Antonio. The Spurs trying to win their first title since 2014, while the Knicks hope to end a more than 50-year title drought. The sides clashed in the 99 finals, where San Antonio destroyed New York in five games. We're seeing some big extensions here in the NFL. The Falcons are rewarding one of their best defensive playmakers. ESPN reports the team extended Drake London to a four-year deal worth just over $140 million yesterday. Contract also includes $100 million in guaranteed money. Meanwhile, Steelers taking care of one of their hold-ins. ESPN also reporting the team extended Nick Herbig to a four-year $100 million contract yesterday. Deal also to include $42 million in guaranteed money. And Brainerd had fell to Forest Lake 9-0 yesterday in the Class 4A quarterfinal. So Brainerd Warrior softball will play Stillwater this morning in the consolation semifinal with an 8:45 pregame, 9 o'clock first pitch. Winner of that game will play in the consolation championship tomorrow. Otherwise, their season is over. The game that you can hear broadcast live on our sister station, our main man Logan Vio on the call, 1380 105.1 FM, KLIZ, The Fan. Good luck to the Warriors, and that's been a look at your Power Loon Sports.
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1: Harlud weather, just a nice sultry week, I tell you. Sunshine 86 today, south winds 5 to 15, gusting as high as 25. Same winds going to take us into tonight, but we do have a 70% chance of showers and storms. Some of those could be heavy with a low of 59. And then early start off to showers and 85 for tomorrow. Currently, it is 60.
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0: 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Dream Police, come to pee in my bed. That's what I always sang when I was younger.
1: And did that happen?
0: Oh, was I? Yes. Yeah. Yeah. Yeah.
2: I was.
1: I knew it. I
0: happened,
1: knew it.
0: Man. It happens, man. Yeah. Yeah. Yeah. It's. I mean, it was a little, you know, later into my life than I really wanted it to. But we're all good now, and it's been a hot minute.
1: Yeah, you don't have a wet chair in your cupboard?
0: No.
1: Okay.
0: No, I keep that in the back room, man. Okay. So that's where I keep that at, yeah. But, you know, we got the NBA Finals tournament between the New York Knicks and San Antonio Spurs tipping off tonight, 8:30 Eastern time, where, they last met in the NBA Finals back in 1999.
1: Isn't that crazy?
0: Spurs winning that, yeah, 99, and that's, good Lord, already almost 30 years ago. Oh, wee, yeah. But it looks like things might look a little bit different, though.
1: Yeah, let's see what's going on. Tickets, the price of NBA final tickets, especially at Madison Square Garden, skyrocket.
0: Nice.
1: The get price for Game 3 on June 8th is now around $4,200 per ticket,
0: ooh,
1: which is up $1,700 from just 2 weeks ago.
0: That dynamic pricing kicking in.
1: Yeah, prices for good seats on the lower level and courtside, more extreme. You ready for this one? Some listed far more than $40,000 each.
0: Oh my gosh, man. It's like a year's salary just to go check out a game.
1: This is crazy. And, you know, it's history in the making. You think back 1999, Google was literally a few months old.
0: Wow.
1: And look where we are now.
0: Yeah, now it's taking over the world. And releasing mosquitoes. They did that. I saw that. They were doing a debug program kind of thing where they're going to be releasing a bunch of sterile mosquitoes to help combat
1: that. Yeah, what was the purpose of insects?
0: Yeah, mosquitoes, yeah.
1: No, but what was there was a purpose.
0: I think just to kind of just help tamp down on disease and stuff like that. West Nile and all the like. But anyway.
1: Weird.
0: Yeah. They were a few months old at that time, man. Fast and Furious movie franchise, that which has now got, you know, 11 movies or something like that. Each one gets more ridiculous than the last. That was 2 years away from its first release in 01.
1: And the next one's a big one. The first iPhone was still 8 years away.
0: Oh, man. 07, the first iPhone. Wow.
1: Crazy.
0: There's been a lot that's happened with those things in the past 20
1: but
0: years.
1: I've never had an iPhone. I'm Android.
0: Oh, really? Yeah. I had one that was kind of through like my senior year of high school, and then into college I had it, and I actually ended up getting rid of it.
1: Because, reasoning? Do you remember?
0: Yes, yeah. It was because that was the time that U2 had their new album out, and they did a deal with Apple where they put it on, you know, every single Apple device. And I like U2. Don't get me wrong. I just don't like having things, you know, forced onto me like that.
1: Oh,
0: and
1: there, yeah.
0: Like it was like you couldn't delete it off or anything. So it was just I remember everybody just kind of walking around going, "Where did this come from?" Kind of thing.
1: Right.
0: So yeah, I've been Android man since then. But another one here with basketball. LeBron James was only 14 in 1999. I know. Yeah. He was preparing to make his freshman debut for St. Vincent St. Mary High School in Akron, Ohio. Only 14. And he,
1: dang.
0: I mean, he's only 41 now. Still pretty young. But,
1: yeah, that is young.
0: Yeah, anytime he's in conversation, then he's always kind of, presented in this air of, seniority, as he should be, but also like just an old, wise, grizzled man kind of thing. Like, LeBron, he's old. And he's like, he's 41, dude.
1: Right?
0: Yeah,
1: it's not like he's pushing daisies.
0: Yeah, he's still a spring chicken.
1: And since the New York Knicks last made the finals in 1999, the league's average salary cap by team was $30 million compared to $154.7 million.
0: Wow.
1: For this season alone.
0: Man, oh man.
1: Who are you rooting for, Knicks or Spurs?
0: I think I'm going for the Knicks, honestly.
1: Yeah.
0: I think they need it. They deserve a little something-something, right? They've been in a drought for a while, so they need a little pick-me-up.
1: All right.
0: What about you?
1: I'll go with those guys, too.
0: Oh, sure. Okay. All right. I feel like you wanted to go for the Spurs. There you go. More singing up next in the forecast as well.
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1: Ireland weather, sunshine, 86 today. Going to be breezy. South winds 5 to 15, gusting to 25. Going to have the same winds tonight. Along with that, 70% chance of showers and storms in 59. Going to have possibilities of showers and storms for our Thursday and 85. Right now, 60.
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0: Turn you loose. It's the Lover Boy on 107.5 The Power Loon. Just hitting 7:07 this hump day morning. Thanks for hanging out with us. Zach and Mitch here.
1: Yeah, keep your clothes on.
0: Still, what?
1: Just random thoughts.
0: Okay. I was just like, I'm not even, I haven't even gotten down to that.
1: That's for the listeners.
0: Part of the show yet. You know, it's not quite too hot in here. AC fuel just kicked on. Did it, Mitch? I know you're kind of sitting right below it.
1: Yeah.
0: A little bit. I can feel a little breeze. Probably because I'm not wearing a hoodie today, so I can finally...
1: Or a shirt.
0: Feel... Or shirt. Yeah, I'm just sitting here in the buff, man. That's all this. I got the Speedo on. I'm getting ready for this weekend. And, yeah, thankfully, I'm at this desk, so Mitch just gets to see my nice little happy trail there. But we got some turtle races that are going on. Yeah, a little happy trail. Turtle races in Nisswa. They begin today downtown Nisswa and then every Wednesday right next to the chamber office starting up at 2. Registration at 1 o'clock in the parking lot next to the chamber. Cost to race a turtle only $5 and even includes an official 2026 racing button. Mm-hmm. And they asked to not bring a turtle. State regulations say that racers must use turtles provided at site. And there's probably a few out there with some doped up turtles hoping to get first place, but nope, they thought of that. So it's through August 12th again every Wednesday. You can learn more over at nisswa.com, but the beloved turtle race is coming back.
1: See, here I'm thinking, how long are you, how many feet's the racetrack and how long does a typical race last? When they're like, can you imagine if it's a sloth race?
0: Oh, jeez. Just go slow. You should be there for hours,
1: You'd
0: man.
1: You'd be there for a couple hours, yeah.
0: I feel like in those, every now and then, they should just kind of throw a rabbit into the turtle race just to see if the old fables are true. You know what I mean?
1: Yeah.
0: I'm just saying. Whatever. Well, we got some weird news that is coming up. Speaking of animals, I've got an escaped parakeet on the prowl causing a whole bunch of ruckus there, Mitchie.
1: Yeah, I got a weird casino lady from Pennsylvania.
0: Kind of sounds like Mitch. You're home for the best in classic rock. It's Bon Jovi on the Power Loon.

0: 107.5 The Power Loon Cream at your home for the best in classic rock with Strange Brew. Had some strange brews in the shows these past couple of weeks. I really did enjoy the Sam Adams patriotic four-pack thing that they were doing with some... Bringing those back after about, 20 years or so with the Founding Fathers recipes.
1: Yeah, for $17.76.
0: Very patriotic price point.
1: That would be a four-pack. I would love to
0: see. Yeah, there was some really, really, really cool stuff in there. Yeah, some like Thomas Jefferson-inspired ones, George Washington. It was, it's history right there, man. Oh, I love it. A reminder that about 8:10, we're going to have a guitarist for The Hype, Johnny Holiday, joining us on the show. The Hype, of course, going to be headlining Rock the Lantern for a Cure this Saturday, just east of Brainerd on Highway 18, raising funds for lymphoma and leukemia cancer research. So stick around about an hour. We'll chat with him and go grab your tickets over at huff-entertainment.com because we'd love to see you Saturday. But until then, we got some weird news here. A parakeet on the prowl, Mitchie. I know you do enjoy some animal stories here every once in a while.
1: Zach.
0: Yeah, so we got one that's been terrorizing residents near Inverness since February. Been going on for a few months, and here's what this parakeet does, right?
1: Parakeets are small.
0: They are, but they can pack a punch, and depending on what they're meddling with, can cause some damage. They've been attacking cars and causing thousands of dollars in damage, actually. So it's an escape pet parakeet. It targets rubber components, including window seals and windshield wipers as well, which had prompted locals to cover vehicles with tarps. So there's a resident, Kathleen McKinnon, had told BBC Radio Scotland, parakeet is not a good word round here in Inverness. It's basically a curse word. Man, the little chap causes havoc on the cars around here. A neighbor, Chrisanne Robertson, also chimed in and said the bird disappears for weeks, but then makes its way on back and then goes back to stealing rubber components and all the like, wipers and whatnot. You'll hear a shout of, "He's back again!" from surrounding residents. Nature Scott experts offer three theories for his destructive behavior. Defending territory against reflections. Okay, yeah. Craving fats or minerals in rubber. That one's a little interesting. Or simple boredom-driven exploration. Yeah, well, you kept as a pet for a majority of your life, just sitting there in a cage. Now you finally get to be free, mess with people's cars.
1: Well, it escaped, right?
0: Yeah, yep. Officers believe it escaped captivity or was even abandoned by its owner. But now, it's... Causing a ruckus all around Inverness there. So
1: maybe he's looking for a mate.
0: Maybe. Looking in the wrong places, I suppose, if he's just stealing windshield wipers and whatnot.
1: Maybe when the parakeet is gone, he's off terrorizing another neighborhood.
0: Probably, yeah. Maybe. He's just like, you know what?
1: That is an odd story.
0: I'm tired of roughing these guys up. We'll take a little vacation and head on over across
1: the
0: pond.
1: Big net and try and catch it.
0: There you go. That's what I would do.
1: Come on, don't be silly over there across the
0: Come
1: pond.
0: Come on, Inverness, what are you doing? It's just a parakeet.
1: I know.
0: It's just a tiny little thing.
1: It's like...
0: Yay big?
1: Yeah,
0: can pack a punch, Mitch.
1: Show it some love. Put some mullet or millet out. I think it's millet.
0: Sure.
1: Yeah.
0: Put something out there. Little trinkets. Some rubber odds and ends. Yeah.
1: Put you out there.
0: Whoa. Rude.
1: I don't know what to think about this, but a 69-year-old New Jersey woman was removed from Hollywood Casino at Penn National in East Hanover Township Sunday.
0: From a casino? Okay.
1: Yeah. After winning a slot machine jackpot. Now, the story does not say how much she had won. Pennsylvania State Police responded around 3:30 p.m. when casino staff identified the woman as someone on the self-exclusion list.
0: Okay.
1: So the Asbury resident had voluntarily banned herself from all Pennsylvania casinos for life back in 2019.
0: Okay, interesting.
1: So police escorted her from the property and filed a trespassing citation against her. Officials did not confirm whether she kept the jackpot winnings, but Pennsylvania law allows people with gambling addictions to self-exclude from casinos for 1, 5, or lifetime periods.
0: Wow, okay.
1: Have you heard of such a thing?
0: I had never, no.
1: So according to the Council of Compulsive Gambling of Pennsylvania, self-excluded individuals cannot collect winnings.
0: Oh.
1: And casinos must refuse their wages.
0: Okay. So, wow. All right. So do they mean that in there they have to, you know, by not accepting the wages, like their bets then? Is that kind of maybe what they're going with? Like if
1: I
0: someone
1: think their winnings, right?
0: Well, yeah. Isn't like they won't pay it out, but then you said in there too, they won't accept wages. So does that mean, you know, if you walk in, if I put myself on the self exclusion list and go in there, then it seems they can be like, no, you can't put any money in. Get on out of here. Kind of what it sounds like, but it sucks that you don't get the winnings
1: but
0: afterwards.
1: How would they know a 20 is a 20?
0: Yeah, very, very true, I suppose. Yeah, you know. Maybe they'd have a list there. I don't know.
1: And the self-exclusion bans do not expire once imposed.
0: Okay, so once you say, you know, it's a year, you got to wait the year or five. Or in this lady's case, the lifetime.
1: Maybe she should just go to another state. If she's got that itch.
0: Yeah, yeah. Like the parakeet, you know, terrorize one and then make your way onto another. I mean, good for her, though.
1: I maybe buy a couple of scratch-offs a month. That's about it.
0: Yeah. Wouldn't be putting yourself on a self-exclusion list or anything.
1: No.
0: I just, man, that's got to be rough, though. I mean, what, this has been, you know, 2019, she put herself on the list. So, yeah, 7 years later, finally get a big jackpot, which I'm sure is kind of what she was chasing that entire time, which led to her putting herself on the self-exclusion list.
1: So I'm sure she got red flagged.
0: Yeah, probably.
1: Right?
0: I would assume so.
1: Because yeah. She's put herself on the list and mm-hmm. She came, yeah.
0: Yeah, but honestly, like...
1: Look at that.
0: Like, good for her for doing that, you know, recognizing that she may have an issue and then, you know, doing the
1: or, you
0: doing
1: know,
0: next step to stop it.
1: She should have brought, like, a family member with and say, oh, it's their winnings.
0: Oh, yeah, maybe there's a workaround right there. All right.
1: Hang around, you learn stuff.
0: Yeah, right. Well, you got two people arrested in connection with the vandalism of city-owned sidewalk assessment robots in Hollister, California. Sidewalk assessment robots. All right. Yep. That's a sidewalk. Police say the incidents happened shortly after the robots began surveying sidewalks as part of a city infrastructure project. Investigators have alleged the suspects knocked over the robots. Oh, man, oh, man. Damaged one by pouring beer on it. Whoa. It's a waste of a brew, man. Arrests come after police release surveillance images and ask the public for help identifying those involved. Case still does remain under investigation. Okay, we're seeing some pushback on this robot uprising here. Shout out to those two California guys for keeping the robots in check. Although if they look what I assume they kind of look like, especially with the robots that survey around towns, they kind of make them look a little cute. You know what I mean? They'll give them a smile and maybe like, you know, some eyes of some sorts. Like yeah. I've seen, yeah, with a nice grin and then two hearts, you know, for each of their eyes. And yeah, it's basically a psychological thing where it's like you kind of make them look, I don't know, human, quote unquote, you know, something with a face and eyes you're less likely to damage rather than just this big chunk of metal that's just wandering around.
1: Well, these guys were drinking, so they're like, oh, I'm buzzed. Let's go knock over that robot.
0: Boom, kicks it over.
1: Pour beer on it.
0: Yeah, yeah, which again, a waste, an absolute waste. But hey, different strokes, different folks. That's kind of how she goes. But we got more music, forecast, and we're still giving away a lunch to Mama's Lip Smack and Burritos. A lunch for two, I should add. So text your name and Mama to the Power Loon text line 218-829-1075. We'll give me giving those away before the end of the show.
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1: Sunshine 86 for today. Tonight we do have about a 70% chance of showers and storms in 59. More of that tomorrow and a high of 85. Currently 63.
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1: I'm still thinking about that wild parakeet. It is Mitch and Zach. Happy Wednesday to you. You're home for the best in classic rock. Here's Brian Adams on the Power Loop.

0: 107.5, the Power Loon, Brian Adams, at your home for the best in classic rock. It's Zach and Mitch giving away a lot of stuff here. I tell you what, you got the Power Loon game show coming up at 8:45. Oh, excuse me, the world famous Power Loon game show coming up at 8:45. Giving away a lunch for two to Mom and Slip Smack and Burritos, and it's the last day to get yourself entered for some Octane Auto Fest tickets for this weekend. 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
1: That was some diarrhea of the mouth, Zach.
0: Thank you very much. I appreciate it. I took some magnesium citrate along with my coffee this morning. But it's time to keep you up to date with all things that happen in your Power Loon headlines from the Brainerd Now newsroom, brought to you by E.L. Mink Jewelers.
2: 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This allows the manufacturers to rely less on mining. All I ask is that you bring in the items you would like to sell and a picture ID to E.L. Mink Jewelers, located on the corner of 7th and Laurel in the heart of downtown Brainerd.
3: From the Brainerd Now newsroom, I'm Tess Taylor. The Fort Snelling Immigration Court is starting mass hearings to speed up the deportation cases. The Star Tribune reports that the Sessions grouped dozens of cases into single court blocks. The goal is to reduce a growing backlog of deportation cases. Attorneys and advocates say that the process raises concerns about due process and legal access. Federal officials say the changes are meant to improve efficiency and reduce delays. Mayo Clinic and Microsoft are partnering on a new artificial intelligence model for healthcare. The Duluth News Tribune reports that the model is being designed for clinical reasoning and healthcare use. The project combines Mayo's medical expertise and de-identified patient data with Microsoft's artificial intelligence and cloud tools. Leaders say it could support earlier diagnoses and more personalized treatment decisions. Mayo will own the model, while Microsoft plans to make it available through Azure Foundry. Crow Wing County Land Services will begin the state-mandated quintile process of physically viewing 20% of the parcels within the county for property valuations, effective in 2027. State statute requires the counties to review properties annually to verify the accuracy and completeness of assessment records used to determine property taxes. This year, property assessors will view approximately 8,000 properties through the county. Property Assessor Supervisor Sandra Bruland stated that property owners will see assessors verifying information about their property, including size, quality, homestead status, and condition of improvements. Business cards will be left if no one is home during the visits. And nonprofit Amnicon Adventures is offering guided Voyager-style canoe trips on the St. Louis River. The Duluth News Tribune reports that the nonprofit will lead the trips in a 15-person canoe. The outings are scheduled for June 6th and August 16th at Munger Landing near Duluth. The free program is open to people ages 11 and up. Lunch is provided, and youth must attend with an adult. That's news at this hour from the Brainerd Now newsroom. I'm Tess Taylor.
0: Thank you, Tess. And for your Power Loon sports, the Twins scored four runs in the bottom of the fourth during a 6-4 win over the Chicago White Sox at home. Tristan Gray lined a two-run single, giving Minnesota the lead for good during the frame. Connor Prelip earned his second win after allowing four runs on six hits in six innings. Meanwhile, they look to complete a three-game sweep this afternoon. Third place in the AL Central, 29-33. Taj Bradley takes the mound for the Twins with first pitch slated for 12:40. Game you can hear on our sister station, Cool 103.5. Vikings had their second straight day of practice at TCO Performance Center yesterday. Purple in the middle of their second week of voluntary OTAs. J.J. McCarthy, Kyler Murray both seen first-team reps in the first stage of their QB competition. Minnesota off today before wrapping up the week tomorrow. On to the finals here, last stage in the NBA postseason here. Victor Wembanyama and the Spurs tip off against Jalen Brunson's Knicks tonight in game one of the finals from San Antonio. Spurs trying to win their first title since 2014, while the Knicks hope to end a more than 50-year title drought. Sides clash in the 99 finals, where San Antonio destroyed New York in five games. Stanley Cup final started with the bang. Golden Knights outlasted the Hurricanes 5-4 in a back-and-forth game one from Raleigh. Canes stormed out to a two-goal lead before the Golden Knights responded with three straight. Thomas Hertl scored the go-ahead goal late in the third period. Vegas has now won seven straight playoff games. Carolina dropped just its second game of the postseason Game 2 slated for Thursday. Some big extensions in the NFL. Falcons rewarding one of their best offensive playmakers. ESPN reporting the team extended Drake London to a four-year deal worth just over $140 million yesterday. Contract including $100 million in guaranteed money. And the Steelers taking care of one of their hold-ins. ESPN also reporting they extended Nick Herbig to a four-year $100 million contract yesterday, which also includes $42 million in guaranteed money. And a Brainerd Warrior softball hanging out in Mankato. They had fallen to Forest Lake 9-0 yesterday in the Class 4A quarterfinal. Warriors will go on to play Stillwater this morning in the consolation semifinal. Pregame at 8:45, 9 o'clock first pitch. Winner of that game will then play in the consolation championship tomorrow, where the loser seasons will be a wrap. 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That's been a look at your Power Loon Sports.
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0: 7:38 this Wednesday morning, but not no ordinary Wednesday. No, no, no. It is a Window Wednesday. And here with us, we've got Derek Owen from Window Galaxy. What's up, Derek?
8: Hey, good morning, guys. Happy Window Wednesday.
0: Yeah, how's yours going so far?
8: It's going great. I'm down here in Mankato at the state softball tournament for high school, so it's a lot of fun. I'm having fun.
0: Absolutely. How's Ruthie doing well, too?
8: They're doing well. They lost yesterday. We had to play the number one team, of course. So, you know, but we're back at it today against Stillwater. So we'll see how it goes.
0: Oh, yeah. First pitch, 8:45 and in action at 9. But since you're in Mankato, where are you staying at, Derek?
8: You know, we're staying in a really cool VRBO that's about built in probably 1900.
0: Oh, okay.
8: So a lot of our old homes in an old area, but beautiful houses. And that got me thinking about we have a lot of homes like that in Brainerd around our area. And we do a lot of replacement windows for homes like that. So that's what, you know, our Window Wednesday is about, you know, replacement windows and 19 different lines, as you guys know, to choose from. And in these old homes, a lot of them are wood.
0: Right.
8: So we can replace, you know, wood windows. Again, we put new beautiful wood windows in, or we can go with a vinyl option too. There's a lot of different options in houses like that. And, you know, there's like we've talked about before, there's always a fit for somebody.
0: Absolutely, yeah. And I was just going to kind of mention that, especially if you're in that, you know, kind of older style of building and wanting to, you know, kind of preserve that look, then, yeah, with all the different styles that you have, it's, you know, pretty easy to customize it to what they need.
8: Absolutely. And, again, people that have homes like that, they do a great job keeping them up and want to keep them beautiful and some of that, keep that look going like we talk about. Mm-hmm. So, you know, replacing with new wood windows and just giving those homes that efficiency that they're probably needing at some point too, and they have that kind of age to them,
0: right?
8: You know, but yeah, we are very skilled and have the expertise to be working in houses like that as well.
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0: 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Now, if we want to do that, get on your schedule, how do we reach you guys at Window Galaxy?
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0: Excellent. Thanks so much, Derek. Have a great rest of your Window Wednesday, man.
8: Thanks, guys. Happy Window Wednesday, and go Warriors.
0: Go Warriors. Exactly. Yeah, baby. All right. Take care, man. Bye-bye. All right, Mitch's got your Power Loon forecast next.
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1: Power Loon weather, you know, it does go fast, summer.
0: It does.
1: Let's slow down a little bit, right?
0: Right?
1: Mentally. All right, sunshine 86 today. Tonight we do have about a 70% chance of showers and storms, 59. Could see more of that tomorrow, but a lesser chance and a high of 85. Right now, 63.
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1: It is Mitch and Zach. A hearty good morning to you. You're home for the best in classic rock. Here's Tom Petty on the Power Loon.

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1: No singing today. Okay.
0: No singing, nope.
1: 1964, Beatles drummer Ringo Starr collapsed at a photo session due to tonsillitis and a severe sore throat. Jimmy Nicol becomes a temporary Beatle while Starr recuperates. 1969, the last episode of the cult classic TV show Star Trek aired on NBC.
0: Cult classic?
1: Yeah.
0: It's just a classic, man.
1: No, it says cult.
0: Sure, okay.
1: It's forever in rerun infamy. 1972, the Rolling Stones began the XL and Main Street tour before a crowd of 17,000 at the Pacific Coliseum in Vancouver. And in 1993, U2 signed a new deal with Island Records, in which the band had to deliver 6 albums over a 10-year period.
0: Man.
1: The group would receive $60 million and a 25% royalty on the recordings.
0: 25% royalties?
1: Yeah.
0: Wow. Okay. That's not too bad. Yeah. All right. At first I thought 60 million for 6 albums in 10 years, but yeah. I mean, whew, not a bad call there. All righty. Well, looking at some birthdays, we'll take a peek at some famous folk. Oh, we've got Ian Hunter, little Mott the Hoople action or Cleveland Rocks. 87 for Ian today. 87. Hard to imagine that. It's like yesterday when we had Dana Carvey. I was like, 71?
1: I know.
0: Crazy.
1: We're in a time warp.
0: Huh?
1: We're in a time warp.
0: I know, dude. It just keeps on trucking. Anderson Cooper, he is celebrating 59 years old today. Denise Williams did the Family Ties theme and Let's Hear It for the Boys, 76. And we got Susie Quattro as well, who is celebrating 76 years old today.
1: She played Pinky Tuscadero.
0: Oh, yeah. There you go. Yeah, you got it. And some local ones here. We've got one, Jenna Pettit, who is celebrating 30 years old. Welcome to
1: Happy
0: 30,
1: birthday.
0: Jenna. Oh, it is so beautiful to be 30.
1: Well, you're going
0: to
1: be eventually leaving the 30 mark next week.
0: Well, yeah, just a year older next week. But it's all about Jenna this morning because she was our one and only, so she gets the Papa Murphy's pizza for this morning. So congratulations, Jenna. Get a hold of us, claim your pizza, and celebrate accordingly. At your home for the best in classic rock with 747, it's the Allman Brothers Band on the Power Loop.

0: Allman Brothers Band, it's 107.5 The Power Loon. Ramblin' Man. Good morning, Zach and Mitch. It's 7:52. Getting pretty stoked for Johnny Holiday.
1: Coming up very, very soon.
0: Yeah, guitars for the hype, as they're going to be headlining Rock the Lantern for a Cure this Saturday night. The ultimate 80s glam rock experience. We're going to be able to sit down and have a conversation with him at around 8:10, so stay tuned for that.
1: Saturday, the weather's going to be gorge.
0: Oh, it absolutely is. Gorgeous. I'm so excited, man. It's going to be a great night.
1: Yeah.
0: Hoo-hoo-wee.
1: All right, think of some odd things that maybe passengers of Uber drivers leave behind.
0: Okay, I'm thinking like, well, you say odd, but I'm thinking more like, you know, cell phone chargers or phone wallet.
1: That's the normal stuff, but fair. More than 7 billion rides a year they give, and it's no surprise that riders leave things behind. So most common, you know, backseat last year, phones, luggage, keys, blah, blah, blah.
0: Yeah.
1: All right, here's some doozies.
0: Okay.
1: These are the odd ones. We got breast milk.
0: Oh, okay.
1: An ankle monitor.
0: Oh, man, that's okay.
1: How about 420 donuts?
0: 420 donuts?
1: If I was an Uber driver, I'd be like, score.
0: Right.
1: Now I know I'm going to get my give my passengers.
0: Wouldn't even report it.
1: A brand new mini fridge.
0: How do you leave that in the... That's pretty dang big, right?
1: Maybe the driver gave the riders creeps.
0: Maybe,
1: vibes.
0: Maybe, yeah.
1: A mannequin.
0: I'm getting out of here. A mannequin? Oh, geez. Okay.
1: A police radio.
0: Hmm.
1: A dishwasher.
0: What the hell are you talking about? How?
1: A wizard wand.
0: Okay, that one I can see, yeah.
1: I'm a wizard.
0: You're a wizard, Harry.
1: How about pelvis implants?
0: Oh, good Lord almighty.
1: A meat slicer.
0: Okay. Oh my gosh! Like a commercial meat slicer kind of thing. Dang! All right, these are some pretty big items.
1: This one's pretty big too. A toboggan.
0: Yeah, that definitely ain't tiny. How are people leaving these behind?
1: Wow,
0: that's insane, man.
1: After the ride, stuff left behind. But I mean, there's more. But I thought that's amazing. How about a package of live butterflies?
0: A package of live. Now, what would even lead you to getting a pack of live butterflies?
1: Maybe,
0: I don't even know what to do there.
1: Maybe it's going to a zoo or something.
0: Oh, maybe.
1: You know,
0: a nice little enclosure.
1: Yeah.
0: Yeah, yeah. We had a butterfly house that was in Sioux Falls.
1: We had one at the Minnesota Zoo, too. Oh. Gosh, I haven't been there in ages.
0: Very cute. Man, oh, man. A lot of huge things. I'm still kind of stuck on the mini fridge and the meat slicer.
1: Well, two trees.
0: And the dishwasher.
1: Here's an odd one. Donny Osmond group picture.
0: Dang, man, you don't want to be leaving that behind. I mean, I can get maybe, you know, leaving your pelvis implants accidentally in the back seat. But, man, a piece of history, your Danny Osmond group photo, leaving that. Oh.
1: 20 pounds of duck sausage?
0: Good heavens, man. These drivers, they're making away with quite a bit, man. Yeah.
1: Yeah,
0: I don't know what's weirder. Yeah, the stuff left behind or the people that's, you know, getting an Uber and then just carrying pelvis implants alongside them. I don't know. It's just the more questions we answer, the more that arise this morning.
1: Gets weirder and weirder.
0: It does. Very, very peculiar indeed.
1: Just like life.
0: Yeah, well, that's how she goes.
1: Well, what does your shirt say anyways? Empathy is more rebellious than a middle finger. Is that pointed towards me?
0: No. It's just, he's just kind of, it's a skeleton that's doing some, he's like graffiti. But yeah, empathy, more rebellious than a middle finger. Yeah. Spread kindness. Not love, man. Oh, and there you are, spreading nothing but kindness to me, Mitch. Appreciate you.
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4: Powerloon weather, sunshine, 86, south winds 5 to 15, gusting to around 25. We're going to have those winds into tonight. Along with that, 70% chance of showers and storms, 59. Tomorrow, we could see more showers and 85. Right now, 69.
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0: 107.5 The Power Loon. There's Led Zeppelin at your home for the best in classic rock. Having some good times, bad times, but nothing but good times this Saturday as we rock the lantern for a cure. Man, came up to us quick, but we are super stoked partnering up with Huff Entertainment to bring you a great night of live music. King's Ransom at 5. We got the hype, the ultimate 80s glam rock experience that headlines things. And, well, wouldn't you know, we're going to have a member from the band here with us pretty shortly. Guitarist Johnny Holiday from the hype going to be joining us. Yeah, kind of going through, some inspirations of him getting into music, what he's been doing to keep busy, what to expect during the show. And, well, I think I'm probably going to ask him about his dog as well, because he's got such a cute dog, Mitch.
1: I know, you can see all that in his social.
0: Absolutely adorable. But that conversation coming up, so stay tuned for that. Until then, Greg Kinband on the Power Loon.

0: It's 107.5 The Power Loon, your home for the best in classic rock. Toys in the Attic from Aerosmith. And a pretty good chance, well, actually 100% chance, you're going to hear some Aerosmith tunes this Saturday because Rock the Lantern for a Cure, the fundraising concert for lymphoma and leukemia cancer research. This Saturday already, the 6th out at the Green Lantern, just 9 miles east of Brainerd on Highway 18. Gates opening up at 4:30, a great night of rockin'. Headlining is the ultimate 80s glam rock experience, The Hype. And here with us, guitarist with the Hype, Johnny Holiday. Welcome to the show, Johnny. Thanks for being with us.
1: Well, hey, thanks for having me. It's great to talk to you guys. Thanks for having me, Zach and Mitch. Appreciate it.
0: Oh, of course. Thanks for hopping on with us. Now, it looks like a pretty busy summer for you guys. See, you kind of had a couple weeks off from your last show, but looking ahead, man, oh, man, you guys are real busy.
1: Yeah, and this is kind of the time of year for us where it's, you know, we wind up traveling quite a bit. Like January, February, March is a little lighter. You know, we still get to have our kind of roster of indoor places that we do, but once we get to this time of year, we're pretty slammed.
0: Yeah.
1: We're out and we're running around.
2: Right. Yeah, I did see on your Facebook post you guys do have a calendar out of shows happening throughout the state of Minnesota. That was pretty awesome to see Brainerd, Minnesota on there.
1: Yeah, we love Brainerd. We've been up there a few times. So, and in fact, we did this event a few years ago with Paradise Kitty, I believe it was. All girls.
2: Oh, I love those ladies. They're so good.
1: Yeah. So we played with them, gosh, probably 3-4 years ago.
2: Dang.
1: I'm not sure when it was. So no, we're happy to be back in the headlining spot this year. So that'll be good.
0: Yeah, well, and it's absolutely going to be great to have you back in rocking the Green Lantern and all for a good cause as well. But Johnny, I kind of want to get a little history on you, if you don't mind. When did you kind of start playing? What really got you into music, man?
1: All right. Well, like most, I guess, guitar players who are, you know, my age and they're, you know, mid-50s, it was Kiss. It was Ace Frehley. You know, I saw Alive 2. My dad bought me a copy of Alive 2, brought it home from, I think it was like a business trip, and I was in hook, line, and sinker. You know, I saw that, and that's what I wanted to do. So,
2: what age were you again when you got to experience Kiss?
1: I was probably 9, you know, probably maybe a little earlier. I was 8 or 9 when I got my first guitar. So, yeah.
0: No way. Yeah. 8 or 9. Okay.
2: Dang.
0: And then from there.
1: Yeah, you'd think I'd be way better by now, but I keep trying.
0: Well, I was just going to ask, are you, self-taught? Did you take some lessons after that? Or?
1: Oh, yeah. No, I went through quite a bit of lessons. You know, I went through periods where I would just kind of be on my own and try to figure stuff out on my own. But, you know, especially back then, there wasn't a whole lot of resources available for, you know, young guitar players or, you know, drummers or bass players or whoever. You know, YouTube wasn't a thing, obviously, at that point. So it was kind of, you know, tab books, guitar magazines were kind of new, but really it was get a guitar teacher that had a good ear and, you know, start learning how to figure out songs by, you know, dropping a needle on a phonograph or rewinding a cassette tape and doing your best to impersonate or sound like what you heard.
0: With that then, you know, after, you know, taking lessons for a while, I would assume that you, started playing with other people. What was like the first band that you were in then?
1: The first band I was in was with, I was probably 12, 13 years old. It was a bunch of neighborhood guys. We were a garage band and, you know, we all went to the same church at the time and used our church PAs. APA and use the rec room for rehearsal space and would play some of those events, you know, so it was fun. But yeah, that was probably the first band I was in. And then it's just been a, you know, high school garage band, you know, started doing bands that were writing and recording probably when I was 16, 17, 18, you know, started doing studio work. So,
0: wow.
1: So yeah, so it's been a fun ride.
2: And have you done this all throughout your tender age of 9, like music?
1: Yeah, well,
2: have you had any other sort of jobs?
1: Oh, yeah. I mean, you know, like every other struggling musician that's early on, I did labor pizzas for a number of years. But then, you know, my dad was in real estate, so I kind of learned a little bit of like property management. Did that as a side hustle for a while. You know, it was always kind of like there was music and something else and music and something else.
0: Sure.
1: And then, you know, probably about maybe 14, 15 years ago, I got involved with an organization that was called Rock Camp for Dads, which is like School of Rock, but for adults.
0: Love it.
1: And yeah, so, and that's a local thing here in Minneapolis, out of St. Louis Park. And then what that parlayed into is the guy that owned that at the time, he wanted to get out, so he sold it to me, another one of his business partners, and then, you know, two other people that were involved in it. So right now we rebranded it to the Rock Camp Experience, probably in what, 2018 2019.
3: Okay.
1: And we've been running it as that. And, you know, so I have one hand or one foot in the teaching side of things, one foot in the playing side of things. And it's been kind of a fun run.
3: Yeah, it sounds like you got, well, your hands and feet and a whole bunch of other different things there, Johnny.
1: I'm playing Twister over here, man.
3: Yeah. Right foot red. Yeah. So yeah. Then when the hype and it ended up forming, I know, you know, some bands might focus on, you know, one band in particular and doing covers of just them and honing that. But you guys kind of took it a step farther with, you know, five bands at one time. I mean, you are the ultimate 80s glam rock experience. So what kind of made you guys decide to focus on, well, kind of that genre as a whole? And is there anything more challenging about, you know, trying to play five different bands versus just one?
1: Well, so for the first part, what made us do, you know, focus on that is we wanted to just not be, at the time, and I think this might have changed a little bit, but at the time, you know, if you were just a, say, a Journey tribute band or a Bon Jovi tribute band, you'd be on a bill with three other people. You know, you'd be on the bill with the Def Leppard band and an Aerosmith band and all that stuff.
3: Right.
1: And, you know, so we kind of were like, you know, let's do all of these in one and, you know, cover everything rather than have to be, you know, one of four bands on a bill. Let's do all of them. And what we kind of looked at, you know, is bands that were the bigger bands that we chose were, what are the bands that aren't necessarily going to be playing the same casino circuit that we are?
3: You know, okay, right.
1: What are the bands that are going to be coming, that you're going to have to go to, you know, Target Field, the big arenas and stadiums to go see these bands, and they come around every few years rather than just like, oh, these guys come around twice a year, we can go see them at the, you know, at whatever casino. So did that. I mean, that was kind of the rhyme and reason behind the bands we chose, if that makes sense.
3: Okay, yeah, absolutely. So then from a guitarist standpoint, then any sort of adjustments that you might have to make if you're going from, you know, say Def Leppard over to Motley Crue, or from, you know, Crue over to Bon Jovi, or is that kind of just, you know, just normal for you?
1: It's not too bad. I mean, I think it's, to me, and, you know, Scott, our singer, would probably say it's easy for him, but to me, he's got the harder job, you know, going and kind of mimicking the different singers, but he does it so effortlessly, and for him, it doesn't seem like it's a big deal, but
3: right.
1: I mean, he sings these things just fantastic. I mean, if you guys are coming to the show on Saturday, you'll see it. You know, he nails all these artists, and we sit there, even, you know, after playing with him for 5-6 years, night after night, this past night, just like, man, I don't know how you do that.
3: Right.
1: It's super cool.
3: Well, and I've seen plenty of footage as well, and yeah, you guys just absolutely nail it. It's ridiculous.
1: Oh, cool. Thank you. We try. You know, that was something that was really important to us, you know, because we don't necessarily have the luxury of, you know, if Motley Crue was out playing their set, they could take liberties with their song because they wrote it, they recorded it. People would go give them a little bit longer leash to go, oh, cool, they did a live version of that.
3: Right.
1: If we're doing that, you know, we're coming up, you know, we don't do the impersonation thing really, but if we're having you want to come in, you know, want you to come in and say, hey, Suspension of Disbelief, you're actually seeing Motley Crue right now. We got to sound like the record. We got to sound like, you know, the cassette that you put in your Camaro in 1980.
2: Oh my gosh. Flashbacks.
1: I hit a nerve there, right, Mitch?
3: Just a little bit, yeah. Now she's daydreaming about her past now.
2: Yep.
1: All right.
3: With the big show coming up on Saturday, I'm always kind of just curious, what is your prep like? What's your routine before you guys get on stage?
1: Probably not nearly as exciting as everybody would want to think. Everybody thinks like rock and roll backstage. It's super fun, but, you know, I usually have some music going in the dressing room.
2: Prep the voice.
1: Yeah, you know, just kind of warm up. I'll have a guitar that I have back there that I'm warming up with kind of throughout the day. Just make sure that I'm ready to go right when I get on stage. Stretching,
3: there you
1: all
3: go.
1: That kind of stuff that's not fun. But,
3: well,
1: you know,
3: it's important stuff, and yeah, you're right. Kind of when people think of, oh man, they must be in the green room, you know, smashing beers and getting ready. Oh. It's like, no, I got to do finger exercises and make sure I'm good.
1: Yeah, I gotta warm up. Yeah.
2: We don't want a Charlie horse to bring you on the ground with your guitar.
3: Right.
2: Oh, Charlie,
1: no kidding. Yeah, no, that's so fun. But no, we have a good time actually. You know, we kind of I don't know if there's meet and greets this weekend or not, but we usually try to make sure the meet and greets are done about an hour before showtime. So once we hit that hour mark, it's kind of like, okay, we can kind of key in and, you know, just kind of hang together as a band a little bit, just kind of vibe that way. And maybe have a cocktail. You know, we'll see.
3: There you go. Okay.
2: Not just one, yeah. though. That had a, that didn't have an S on the end of it.
3: Yeah.
1: It didn't, but this is a family show, isn't it? Are we early in the morning? There's kids going to school right now.
3: Well, you know, we can still party and have ourselves a good time. Come on, man.
2: What time do they take the stage? Is it 8:30?
3: 8 o'clock at night, so we'll be plenty fine. Yeah.
1: Oh,
3: yeah.
1: All right. Are you guys going to be at the show?
2: Yep.
3: Absolutely, man. Yeah. Yep. We'll be out there rocking with you.
1: Okay, so you guys got to come backstage and hang out for that cocktail.
3: Oh, well, I suppose if you're going to twist
2: our arm. Is there going to be tequila involved? I'm all in.
3: Oh, boy.
1: One of the band guys likes tequila. It's
2: okay.
1: not me. But,
2: maybe you know, he'll, one of those, maybe they'll yeah. share. I don't
3: oh,
2: know.
3: Oh, boy, yeah. Well, Mitch and I will be buddy-buddy right there backstage.
1: All right.
3: Well, now we know what to expect before we get out there. But for those listening and want to, you know, check out the show, what can they expect from the hype on Saturday night?
1: High energy. I mean, that's one of the things, too, that when, you know, when we want to come out and we want to do this, it's a decade that, you know, was very, you know, everything was in excess, right? I mean, mm-hmm. not necessarily the band, but it was excessive, right?
3: Yeah.
1: So we bring, you know, video screens, light show, you know, we're up there running around doing our best we can, doing the best we can to entertain everybody and make sure everybody has a good time. It's fun music. I mean, just come sing along, celebrate the songs. You're not going to, there's no deep tracks. Everybody knows all the songs are
2: celebrate
1: playing.
2: Life in the cause.
1: That's right.
3: Righteous.
2: Yeah.
3: Before I do let you go, though, I was doing a little social media stalking on your page, and I saw all these great pictures of a cup and a pup, I like to call it, cup of coffee, and your dog Barkley. Is that right?
1: Right?
3: Oh my gosh,
1: I
3: love a good punny pet name. So so real quick, what type of dog is Barkley? Where do they come from?
1: So Barkley's a total mutt, which is a different thing for us. We had Rottweilers before this, and we lost our last Rottie a little over a year ago, and it had been about a year since we had a dog, and we were thinking another Rottie, but then saw a picture of this little guy at a rescue and
2: aww.
1: Loved the idea, obviously, of the rescues, and we're like, all right, that's our
3: mm-hmm.
1: guy.
3: Mm-hmm.
1: But as far as what he is, we did the DNA testing, got it back, and it was nothing that we thought he was going to be.
2: What is he, nothing?
1: He is, no, he's a little bit of everything. He's 40% pit bull. He's 20% husky. Let's see, like 16% lab, 14% Great Pyrenees.
3: Good Lord.
1: And,
2: like
1: 7% German Shepherd.
3: So. Oh, man. What a gene pool on Barkley.
1: Holy yeah.
3: Holy.
1: Yeah.
3: Oh, I love it. Well, if you want to see pictures of Barkley, yeah, head over to Johnny Holiday's Facebook page. You can check out the hype on Facebook as well. Give them a follow, and you can follow them for the rest of their tour throughout 2026. But, hype going to be playing this Saturday night, rocking the lantern for a cure. Be able to see Johnny Holiday. Is Barkley going to be staying at home, or is they going to be at the show?
1: Yeah, Barkley. Ah! I don't think he hasn't made the venture to be a rock and roll dog.
2: He's probably going to the dog sitters.
1: No, my wife Barb will take him to the dog park.
2: Yep.
1: She'll
3: beautiful.
1: Be around this weekend with him, so yeah.
3: All right. Well, we'll be missing Barkley, but we're excited to see you, Johnny. Again, thanks for hopping on with us, man. Really appreciate it.
1: Oh, anytime. I appreciate it. Thanks for your time.
3: Absolutely. Again, Johnny Holiday, guitarist for The Hype. They're going to be headlining Rock the Lantern for a Cure this Saturday night. 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
0: 8:24, we are checking in with Brandon Gruber from Mills GM. What's going on, Brandon? Good morning to you.
8: Good morning, good morning. How you guys doing?
0: We're doing peachy keen over here. Oh, yeah, just to enjoy it. Enjoying the first week of June, but with a new month, new things over there at Mills GM. Heard tell that you got some pretty swanky deals on Sierra Half-Tons, Brandon.
8: Yes, we do. So GM just announced 0% for up to 60 months on the new Sierra Half-Tons here. So if you're looking for that sweet interest rate deal, which I know a few people are, now is the time to check this out. We haven't had 0% here in quite some time that I can remember. So.
0: Yeah.
8: The standalone offer, so if that's what you're looking for, now's the time to do it.
0: Beauty, and alongside some great Sierra Half-Tons, you always have an excellent selection of used vehicles, some full-size SUVs out there as well, Brandon.
8: We sure do. So we've got a great selection, so a lot of GM products, so some Yukon, some Tahoes. I even have a Nissan Armada.
0: Ooh.
8: We just took in a 2020 Yukon with low miles here yesterday as well, so if you're looking for the, you know, full-size SUV but don't want the brand-new price tag, we've got a few different options for those here for you as well.
0: Excellent. Yeah, it's a great bridge between that new and used out there. And with that being said, too, when people come in, you know, kind of go through the CPO section, you guys got to replenish it somehow. So how do you go about doing that?
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0: Yeah, absolutely. 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
8: Exactly.
0: Heck yeah. 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
0: Excellent. Thanks so much, Brandon. Always great to chat with you. Have a good rest of your Wednesday.
8: You guys as well. Thank you.
0: All right. Take care. Mitch, how are we looking Power Loon weather-wise? Girly?
2: Sunshine and 86 today. Our winds will be out of the south 5 to 15, gusting to around 25. Winds the same caliber into tonight, but with tonight, 70% chance of showers and storms, 59. Could see more rain tomorrow and 85. And let's just say the weekend looks fabulous. Right now, it is 71.
0: We're the Brainerd Lakes home for the best in classic rock. Got your news and sports coming up next. First, it's Robert Palmer on the Power Loop.

0: Might as well face it, Mitch. I know you're addicted to me. I know it. I can see it in your eyes.
1: What planet are you on? And
0: Mars, right?
1: Aren't it's kind of a nightmare.
0: Men are from Mars. No. Men are from Mars, women are from Venus, right? Something like that. Is that how the old nursery rhyme goes?
1: I've never read the book.
0: Oh, fair. Fair enough. Shout out Bananarama. It's 8:33 here. Don't forget, we got the world-famous Power Loon Game Show coming up at 8:45. And
1: it's an insecty question today.
0: Ooh, man. Insect questions bug me.
2: Ha!
0: But, yeah, so we're going to have $15 to Dun Myers that's going to be going out over the world-famous Power Loon Game Show. And then we're going to be giving away a pair of lunches to Mama's Lip Smack and Burritos right after our deep track. So if you want lunch on us and on them, you can shoot us a text on the Power Loon text line. Just send Mama and your name to 218-829-1075. Simple as that.
1: I always think of Queen. Mama.
0: Mama.
1: Yeah.
0: Yeah.
1: Whenever you say that, send us
0: a voice note as well of you singing, and maybe that'll up your chances. I'm just saying.
1: Chance
0: that we could play it on air? Probably about 100%. So work on your falsetto there. But until then, we're going to keep you up to date with all things happening. It's your Power Loon headlines from the Brainerd Down Newsroom.
3: From the Brainerd Down Newsroom, I'm Tess Taylor. House Speaker Lisa Daymuth is entering the Republican governor primary. The Star Tribune reports that Daymuth was questioned about the accuracy of the electronic voting used at the state convention in Duluth last weekend. She joins an already crowded Republican field in the race for governor. Daymuth had previously pledged to abide by the endorsement process, but said she is concerned over the voting irregularities, which led to her decision to continue her campaign. At the convention last weekend, Minnesota Republicans endorsed retired health care executive and Army veteran Kendall Qualls. The Fort Snelling Immigration Court is starting mass hearings to speed up deportation cases. The Star Tribune reports the sessions group dozens of cases into single court blocks. The goal is to reduce a growing backlog of deportation cases. Attorneys and advocates say the process raises concerns about due process and legal access. Federal officials say the changes are meant to improve efficiency and reduce delays. And Crow Wing County Land Services will begin the state-mandated quintile process of physically viewing 20% of the parcels within the county for property valuations effective in 2027. State statute requires each county to review properties annually to verify the accuracy and completeness of assessment records used to determine property taxes. This year, property assessors will view approximately 8,000 properties countywide. Property Assessor Supervisor Sandra Bruland stated that property owners will see assessors verifying information about their property, including size, quality, homestead status, and condition of improvements. Business cards will be left if no one is home during their visit. That's news at this hour. From the Brainerd Down Newsroom, I'm Tess Taylor.
0: Thank you, Tess. 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
0: The Twins have been looking pretty decent recently, knock on wood. They scored 4 runs in the bottom of the 4th during a 6-4 win over the Chicago White Sox at home. Tristan Gray lined a 2-run single, giving Minnesota the lead for good during the frame. Connor Prelip earning his second win after allowing 4 runs on 6 hits in 6 innings. Meanwhile, they look to complete a 3-game sweep this afternoon. Third place in the AL Central, 29-33, we'll see Taj Bradley taking the mound for the Twins today with a first pitch slated for 12:40, a game you can hear on our sister station, Cool 103.5. Vikings with their second straight day of practice at TCO Performance Center yesterday, the Purple in the middle of their second week of voluntary OTAs. J.J. McCarthy, Kyler Murray have both seen first-team reps in the first stage of their QB competition. Minnesota off today, little R&R before wrapping up the week tomorrow. Last stage in the NBA postseason is here. Victor Wembanyama and the Spurs tip off against Jalen Brunson's Knicks tonight in Game 1 of the Finals from San Antonio. Spurs trying to win their first title since 2014. The sides have clashed in the 99 Finals, where San Antonio destroyed New York in 5 games. Well, the Stanley Cup Final, that started with a bang. The Golden Knights outlasted the Hurricanes 5-4 in a back-and-forth Game 1. Canes stormed out to a 2-goal lead before the Golden Knights responded with 3 straight. Thomas Hertl scored the go-ahead goal late in the third. Vegas now winning 7 straight playoff games in good fashion. Carolina dropped just its second game of the postseason. Game 2 is slated for tomorrow. Some big extensions in the NFL. Falcons rewarding one of their best offensive playmakers. ESPN reports the team extended Drake London to a 4-year deal, or just over $140 million yesterday, with an included $100 mil in guaranteed money. And the Steelers taking care of one of their hold-ins. ESPN also reporting the team extended Nick Herbig to a 4-year, $100 million contract, deal to include $42 million in guaranteed money. Brainerd Warriors softball hanging out in Mankato. Yesterday, they had fell to Forest Lake 9-0 in the Class 4A quarterfinal, so they will go on to play Stillwater in the consolation semifinal with a pregame starting up in literally 5 minutes. 9 o'clock first pitch. That's a game you can hear on our sister station, 1380 AM, 105.1 FM, KLIZ The Fan. Our man Logan Villa on call if they win, playing in the consolation championship tomorrow. That's been a look at your Power Loon Sports.
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1: Hey, it's Noel, and I'd like to invite you to kick off summer with me at Sunkissed Summer, live from On the Rocks at Grandview Lodge, coming up June 18th from 5 to 8. We'll be live on the outdoor deck off the main lodge with food and drinks, prizes, and all the laid-back vibes you love. 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That's Sunkissed Summer with me, Noel, On the Rocks, June 18th from 5 to 8, only at the Grandview Lodge, presented by Grandview Lodge, where every season feels like vacation.
2: Vacation sounding pretty good right now, I tell you what there, Mitchie.
3: Let's
2: and,
3: go.
2: Yeah, well, when you're on your vacation, maybe you're going to take the motorcycle out, head out on the lake on your boat. And, well, if you want to up those toys a little bit, Sound Connection Inc. is your place. They've been doing this stuff for over three decades, man. Like I said, motorcycles, oh yeah, they'll install stereo systems on your Harley. And they've been working on over 3,000 Harley-Davidson audio systems that they've installed in over just the last 9 years. They can throw up some speakers or some subwoofers, rocking the socks off as you go on down the highway. If you got an enclosed trailer, they can take care of you there as well. Soundbar bolted up front for a little music, or again, you can really deck it out with interior exterior speakers and some subwoofers. They can also add additional batteries with inboard chargers as well.
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3: Powerland weather, plenty of sun today and 86, south winds 5 to 15, gusting as high as 25. Tonight, we do have about a 70% chance of showers and thunderstorms and 59. We could see more that tomorrow, but just a slight chance, otherwise partly sunny and 85. Right now, 71.
2: World famous Powerloon game show coming up next. Mitch has got some trivia for you, and we're looking to give away $15 to Dunmire. So we need a playa. Caller number 9 at 218-829-1075. Yeah. 15 of Dunmire's could be yours. Again, caller 9-218-829-1075. Good luck. It's coming up after Queen on the Power Loon.

0: 107.5, The Power Loon, there's Queen. I dedicate that one to you, Mitch.
1: Aw,
0: I know. So
1: only
0: sweet,
1: from
0: right?
1: 6 to 9, I'm your best friend.
0: That's
1: right?
0: About it. Yeah,
1: right?
0: About 9:01 or whenever we step out of here, then all bets are off.
1: You'll do this. You'll just flick my face and say, "Get on,
0: get on now, get before I beg you to stay." But it's about that time. We got to get into the world famous Power Loon game show. There you go. Yeah. Keep the drums rolling. And with us this morning, caller number 9, trying to score $15 to Dunmire's. We've got Bo from Emily. What's up, Bo?
2: Not a whole lot. Just got some work to do today, and everyone's my best friend every day, like the Queen song.
1: Yeah,
0: love to hear that.
1: No,
0: Bo.
1: 6 to 9 from Bo.
0: Yeah, it's all time, baby. 24/7, 365. Well, here's hoping that we can be your best friends here and get you $15 to Dunmire's. Mitch has got some trivia. You ready to play?
2: Yes, I am.
0: Let's do it.
1: All right. Good luck, Bo. Here's today's question. What insects are sometimes called devil darning needles? Is it a walking stick, praying mantis, or a dragonfly?
0: Devil darning needles?
1: Yeah.
0: Interesting. Okay. You know a lot about bugs, Bo?
2: Not really.
0: Okay, gotcha. Anyone that's kind of sticking out at you? One that you're leaning towards a little bit more than the others?
2: I'm leaning towards the walking stick.
0: I see. Okay. Gotcha. Mitch, what were those options again?
1: Walking stick? You know, I think I've only seen a handful of those in my lifetime. Praying mantis? Same with that one. Dragonfly.
0: Okay.
1: Devil, those are your choices.
0: Darn needler. Interesting.
1: Devil's darning needles.
0: Well, if you do need some assistance, Bo, I am a lifeline.
2: Yeah, I'll use you as a lifeline.
0: Okay, gotcha. So, devil darning needles. Yeah, that's kind of a weird one. My first thought was walking stick because, yeah, I don't know. Dragonflies, that doesn't seem right to me. And they're kind of shaped like a stick, I guess. As far as needles, not so much, but... Yeah, praying mantis. I don't know. I'm kind of with you, going with the walking stick, Bo.
2: Yeah, I'll go with the walking stick.
0: All right, is that all you're saying?
2: That's all I'm saying.
0: Oh, man. Okay, I guess not. Devil darning needler was not a walking stick. Okay, well,
1: you would have thought it was a walking stick. Also, I thought the praying mantis. I had to come up with different choices, but... The right answer is dragonfly.
0: Is it really?
1: Yeah.
0: Wow. Okay. Well.
2: Holy.
1: Right?
0: I guess we learned something this morning, Bo.
2: Absolutely. Learning's always a good thing.
1: You're still our friend, right, Bo?
2: Oh, yes. Absolutely.
0: Okay. Thank goodness. That's what I was really worried about. Okay. But okay. All righty. Well, we'll try again next time. But thanks so much, Bo. You have a great rest of your day.
2: You guys have a great day, too.
1: All right. Thank you.
2: Thanks for being my best friend.
0: Oh. Anytime, Bo. That's what we're here for. All right. Take care, man. Bye-bye. Oh, dragonfly. Really?
1: Yeah. I saw that question. Needler. I'm like, I got to come up with two other.
0: You know, I don't know. The one thing that I do know about dragonflies is that they are one of the most efficient predators, technically, in like the animal kingdom. They've got a success rate of about like 95% or something like that when
1: for
0: it comes
1: bugs,
0: to
1: they eat other bugs.
0: They got to eat somewhere. You know what I mean? Whether it be bugs, a little bit of cannibalism maybe here.
1: Yeah,
0: and
1: they've
0: there.
1: Been hanging out my yard.
0: Oh, have they? Mm-hmm. Well, now you got a new name for them. Devil darning needlers.
1: Isn't that cool?
0: That is a weird one. Yeah, it kind of sounds like a southern phrase a little bit.
1: Yeah.
0: All right, there you go. Well, more chances to win tomorrow for the world famous Power Loon game show, but another chance for you to win as well right after this song, because we're giving away a pair of lunches to Mama's Lip Smack and Burritos, Mills Fleet Farm parking lot from 11 to 6. Text your name and Mama to 829-1075, and we'll give that out to somebody right after our deep track as we celebrate Ian Hunter's birthday today, turning 87. Woo. And it rocks, baby. Cleveland rocks on the Power Loon.

0: Ohio. There's Ian Hunter. Cleveland rocks. Happy birthday, Ian. I wonder what kind of cake he's going to have tonight.
1: Ooh, an ice cream cake. That sounds really good.
2: No, vanilla.
1: That's boring.
2: Strawberry shortcake cake.
1: Oh, or a strawberry cheesecake. Yeah.
2: See?
1: Here we go. Making ourselves hungry again.
2: Well,
1: man.
2: Yeah. I mean, I'm hungry now that I'm thinking about the burritos.
1: Oh, yeah. That's right. Yeah. Well, all morning we've been asking you to text in Mama to the Power Loom text line at 829-1075. If you wanted a free pair of lunches to Mama Slip Smac and Burritos, they're hanging out in the Mills Fleet Farm parking lot from 11 to 6 today. And, we had a lot of people texting in, but we got to give it away here. So
2: we had no audio.
1: Huh? What's up?
2: People singing.
1: No, Mama. No people singing us. Yeah, singing Mama to us, which was really
2: funny.
1: Sad. But hey, what do you do? What do you do? Them's how she goes sometimes. So, Mitchie, I need a number between 1 and 24.
2: Da, 11.
1: Okay, sounds good. Going down the list. Oh, boom. Here we go. We've got Gordy E. Gordy got our pair of lunches to Mama's Lip Smack and Burritos. So just going up to the truck anywhere between 11 to 6. Tell them the Power Loon sent you, and you'll be good to go, Gordy.
2: Yay.
1: Much obliged. Yeah, enjoy that. But I guess you got your lunch plans, but, well, I got my breakfast plan here to think about. So I got to go check the fridge for some leftovers. Hang on.
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2: Our Loon weather, sunshine 86. We're going to have about a 70% chance of showers and storms tonight, 59. Tomorrow, more, just a slighter chance, and a high of 85. Right now in the BLA, it is 72.
1: 72. We're the Brainerd Lakes home for the best in classic rock. Mitch, I checked the fridge for some leftovers. In there, I found about 20 pounds of duck sausage. There were some pelvis implants. Brand new mini fridge.
2: Can't forget about the Donny Osmond photo.
1: Oh,
2: did you find that too?
1: No, I didn't. That one is that one's still on the loose. I don't know where that one went up to, but yeah, threw that all on the meat slicer and it was good to go, man. Yeah, it's an interesting fridge this morning. That's how you do, though.
2: You want to know what I found?
1: What'd you find, Mitchie?
2: If you have $150, look at this. Listen to
1: this. Okay, $150. You think I'm rich?
2: You're in radio, right?
1: Oh, wink, yeah. Wink.
2: A tech startup company in San Francisco called Gatsby just had a huge breakthrough by sending a full-size humanoid robot to clean a real apartment in San Francisco.
1: Oh, we're getting closer.
2: So instead of buying a super expensive machine, users just ordered one through an app.
1: What?
2: So it's kind of like an Uber for chores.
1: No kidding.
2: Yeah.
1: Wow. Rent a robot. Okay.
2: I would do this just to see what it would do. Does it know how to clean cat boxes? Well...

0: tricky tasks. Like, I suppose, cleaning the cat box.
1: Okay.
0: Or maybe going outside and picking up the dog poo.
1: Right, right. Filling up the bird feeders and stuff.
0: There are still big questions about privacy and what happens if the robot breaks a vase. My vase!
1: Oh, no, it's a ring vase.
0: Yeah.
1: Don't.
0: But the days of scrubbing your own floors for $0 could be hopefully finally coming to an end. Oh, my gosh.
1: Rosie the Robot, man.
0: You make a mess, you clean it.
1: Yeah. Like you're supposed to do. I just can't get over that largest unpaid job in here. Good Lord, what are you
0: my
1: talking about?
0: My robot would be named Rosalita.
1: Oh, there you go. I like that. So this is something that you would kind of like. So you would do this then? Would you?
0: My house would not take 3 hours. It's so small.
1: So it could probably work for, what, 90 minutes, and then you can sneak in a couple episodes
0: of Love
1: is Blind.
0: Yeah, it'd be fun to watch it mow the grass.
1: Oh, yeah, there we go. I don't know if I'm, I mean, it's a really cool
0: idea. I would not
1: idea.
0: Trust it, like, with a weed whip or a saw or anything, because...
1: Well, I'm glad about that.
0: What if it thinks it's an appliance? Like, you know what I mean?
1: Mm-hmm.
0: I belong in the kitchen.
1: Right. It's just trying to shove itself into
0: and
1: the cupboards.
0: And it's on, and it's looking for you.
1: Just where are you at?
0: I'm like, oh, great, The Shining. What the heck?
1: Right, right.
0: How I got myself into
1: her. I did kind of appreciate in there, though, talking about the privacy aspect of things, you know, because, it seems like a cool idea where it's like, yeah, you pay $150, get this robot to come to your house and clean things up for a few hours. Mm-hmm. But, you know, it's not like everything gets stored in some way or another, right? So... I'm just assuming that, you know, they'll be mapping out the house or something like that and then, you know, selling off your data or something.
0: It's like scanning all the time. It's right. Got to put it somewhere.
1: Looking around and being like, oh, this guy buys a lot of bananas. Maybe we should start throwing in some banana ads into his social media algorithm or something.
0: I could see my dog's reaction.
1: You think
0: they'd go up to it.
1: Try to smell it.
0: What is this? This isn't Mama.
1: What's going on, man? Starts with those glowing red eyes as it's just sitting there doing the dishes. Oh, man. Yeah, I don't know.
0: Well, my cats would probably, especially if they beamed out and hit something.
1: Oh, yeah.
0: Yeah.
1: Yeah, then the robot's going to have to go clean it up. And oh, man.
0: Yeah, I would do Rosalita for a day. It'd be fun to
1: just
0: watch.
1: Just to kind of see what it does.
0: Yeah.
1: I don't know if I would keep it going forward because, yeah, again, it's like, I mean, cleaning's a little bit of, you know, it's therapeutic. I wouldn't call it the largest unpaid job in human history, but
0: yeah.
1: I think they're just being a little extreme just to up the sales just a little bit.
0: Probably.
1: But renting a robot, that's a pretty cool idea.
0: For $150.
1: Not too bad. Yeah, yeah. Just take some...
0: try it. You might like it.
1: Oh, my God. Well, you got to try everything once, right? As they say. But, well, anywho, I suppose we should probably skedaddle on out of here. Noelle is going to be in next. She'll be kicking off your no-repeat workday, hanging out with you until 2 o'clock. But until tomorrow morning...
0: Today is Love Conquers All Day, BLA.
1: That's right. And you take it easy.
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0: Classic Crew and Home Sweet Home at 107.5 The Power Loon, bringing their show along with Tesla and Extreme. It's called the Carnival of Sins Tour at Mystic Lake Amphitheater on the 21st of August. Tickets still available for that show. Good Wednesday morning. I'm Noel. So glad to be coming through your FM on a beautiful AM. Thanks so much for taking me along on a day. And as the great Bon Jovi once said, whoa, we're halfway there, just about halfway through our work week, friends.
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9: I'm meteorologist Brandon Bormans. Another warm day today with plenty of sunshine, a bit on the breezy side with high temps in the mid-80s. Scattered showers and thunderstorms developing tonight with lows in the mid to upper 50s. A few more showers and thunderstorms possible on Thursday, with high temps again in the mid-80s. 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

0: 104.5. The boys are back in town and some Thin Lizzy. 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
2: 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And then we've got Ryman and Steelin', the best Beastie Boys tribute band in the country.
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0: 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Heading towards 10 o'clock. Noel with you until 2 o'clock. And thanks so much for taking me along. 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Keep it here after 10 o'clock. Van Halen and Ozzy coming your way. We'll take a look at your Power Loon weather next.
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3: I'm meteorologist Rodney Price. A partly sunny sky developing into the afternoon with breezy south winds up to 20, highs in the mid-80s. Tonight, some storm chances around the area. Some heavy rainfall are biggest concerns. Breezy, lows in the upper 50s. Storms on Thursday and mid-80s. Don't miss the free windsurfing regatta and music festival in Worthington, June 12th and 13th. It's worth a look. Right now, it's 73.
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0: 107.5, The Power Loon, along with some classic Pink Floyd and Run Like Hell. My least favorite thing to do, run. I'm Noel. Thank you so much for taking me along on your hump day morning. Let's do a rundown of some up-and-coming shows that you might be interested in. Of course, in our backyard, Lakes Jam coming up the 25th through the 28th. And you can find out more about who's playing and where to camp by going to lakesjam.com. Should be a good one at Mystic Lake Amphitheater on the 25th of June. That's the Guess Who and Ex-Eagle. Donnie Felder. Starship will be at Shooting Star Casino in Monoman. That show is the 26th of June. And July 5th, Melissa Etheridge at the Legend Way Park.
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13: I'm meteorologist Rodney Price. A partly sunny sky developing into the afternoon with breezy south winds up to 20, highs in the mid-80s. Tonight, some storm chances around the area. Some heavy rainfall are biggest concerns. Breezy, lows in the upper 50s. Storms on Thursday and mid-80s. Don't miss the free windsurfing regatta and music festival in Worthington, June 12th and 13th. It's worth a look. Right now, it's 73.
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0: 107.5, the Power Loon with Def Leppard's Photograph, of course. It's time. Turtle Race is kicking off today in just a couple hours. The first of 2026, Nisswa's beloved Turtle Races in downtown Nisswa, happening every Wednesday now through August 12th. 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If you're new to the area, don't worry. 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They also get a little 2026 racing button. You're asked not to bring your own turtle. State regulations say that racers must use turtles provided on site. 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You can find out more by going to nisswa.com.
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0: 107.5, the Powerland and Pat Benatar. We're out tonight and partying for Pints for a Purpose. We'll be at Jack Pine from 5 to 7 o'clock. Love to see you there. You know the deal. A dollar from each pint sold is donated to an area nonprofit. A wonderful thing that Jack Pine Brewery does. And tonight, the money raised is donated to our good friends at Bridges of Hope. And because of their matching donors right now, that donation will instantly become $2 per pint, which will be donated to Operation Sandwich, of course, which feeds kids throughout the summer. Rosalini's Pizza Delicious will be there, available for purchase, with a portion of those sales as well going to Bridges. Going to be a great night, a beautiful night for Pints for a Purpose, 5 to 7 at Jack Pine tonight.
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11: I'm meteorologist Rodney Price. A partly sunny sky developing into the afternoon with breezy south winds up to 20, highs in the mid-80s. Tonight, some storm chances around the area. Some heavy rainfall, our biggest concerns. Breezy, lows in the upper 50s. Storms on Thursday and mid-80s. Don't miss the free windsurfing regatta and music festival in Worthington, June 12th and 13th. It's worth a look. Right now, it's 76.
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0: 107.5, the power line of the world as we know it. Some classic REM for you on a beautiful hump day after noon? No, morning. God, look at me getting ahead of myself. Thinking it's afternoon. Feels like it's afternoon. Hope yours is going fantastic. I'm Noel with you till about 2 o'clock, and we've got music on the way from Queen and Aerosmith. Don't forget your B-Bay bargain of the day, friends. 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
10: I'm meteorologist Rodney Price. A partly sunny sky developing into the afternoon with breezy south winds up to 20, highs in the mid-80s. Tonight, some storm chances around the area. Some heavy rainfall, our biggest concerns. Breezy, lows in the upper 50s. Storms on Thursday and mid-80s. Don't miss the free windsurfing regatta and music festival in Worthington, June 12th and 13th. It's worth a look. Currently 77 degrees.
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0: 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They're going to be doing it every other Thursday, friends, this summer from 6 to 8 at Gregory Park in Brainerd. Concerts are absolutely positively free, one of our favorite F-words, and open to the public. 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Gregory Park, the first one, kicks off for summer of 26 from 6 to 8.
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0: 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Don't get better, baby, than summer in the BLA. And it's time to play Useless Loon Trivia, test your knowledge on a Wednesday, and perhaps score yourself a gift card to Minnesota Roots and beautiful Cross Lake. Let's do some science this morning. The world's first, I guess it's not morning. Okay, let's do some science this afternoon. The world's first successful vaccine was developed to treat which disease? The world's first successful vaccine was developed to treat which disease? 8291075. Good luck this morning.
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0: Your useless loon trivia question today had to do with science. The world's first successful vaccine was developed to treat which disease? Which disease was the world's first successful vaccine developed to treat? And if you said smallpox, well, look at the big brain on Bob on a Wednesday.

0: Piano Man, Billy Joel, and Big Shot. The Big Shots around here have come up with a great idea for a prize. They are giving you a really super cool garage. That's what we're going to do. We're going to spice up your garage. We're going to give you a brand new refrigerator, a beer fridge, if you will. And we're also going to hand you a certificate to stock that beer fridge. And cooler yet, the Powerloon logo embedded right into your garage floor. Details are coming soon. Keep it locked on the Powerloon and keep it here after 1 o'clock. Van Halen, Rod Stewart, and Leonard Skinner. I'm Noel Tell, too. Congratulations, friends. You're on the downward side of not only your Wednesday workday, but your entire work week.
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13: I'm meteorologist Rodney Price. A partly sunny sky developing into the afternoon with breezy south winds up to 20, highs in the mid-80s. Tonight, some storm chances around the area. Some heavy rainfall, our biggest concerns. Breezy, lows in the upper 50s. Storms on Thursday and mid-80s. Don't miss the free windsurfing regatta and music festival in Worthington, June 12th and 13th. It's worth a look. Right now, it's 79.
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0: 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And you can catch them June 27th down at Mystic Lake Amphitheater along with the Rib Fest. I think if you get tickets to the Rib Fest, you just get to hear Cheap Trick for free. But they are such a great and fun show live if you have a chance. Also up and coming to the Mystic Lake Amphitheater, everybody, the Black Crowes, July 28th, Guns N' Roses, August 8th, and Foreigner along with Lynyrd Skynyrd on the 16th of August, plus a whole lot more. You can get more information by going to Mystic Lake Amphitheater or checking it out on Ticketmaster. Good hump day afternoon. Thanks for taking me along. I'm Noel with you until 2.
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12: I'm meteorologist Rodney Price. A partly sunny sky developing into the afternoon with breezy south winds up to 20, highs in the mid-80s. Tonight, some storm chances around the area. Some heavy rainfall, our biggest concerns. Breezy, lows in the upper 50s. Storms on Thursday and mid-80s. Don't miss the free windsurfing regatta and music festival in Worthington, June 12th and 13th. It's worth a look. Currently 80 degrees.
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0: 107.5, a little classic Creedence and up around the bend. You've got Logan. It's almost 2 o'clock, and so he'll take over from here. I hope you have yourself a fantastic day. Don't forget to tune in for the Workforce Block Party, a great day to roll down the windows and crank it up. 30 minutes commercial-free and Logan-free just after 5. Stairway to 7 for the Zep fans before 7 o'clock, of course. Billy Eider, Edgar Winter, and Aerosmith are 2. We'll take a look at your Power Loon weather and say our goodbyes. Kick things off with Petty right after this.
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9: I'm meteorologist Rodney Price. A partly sunny sky developing into the afternoon with breezy south winds up to 20, highs in the mid-80s. Tonight, some storm chances around the area. Some heavy rainfall are biggest concerns. Breezy, lows in the upper 50s. Storms on Thursday and mid-80s. Don't miss the free windsurfing regatta and music festival in Worthington, June 12th and 13th. It's worth a look. Right now, it's 82.
0: It is a good day to have a good day. You do that, friends. We'll talk tomorrow, leaving you with Petty and the Heartbreakers at the Power Loon.

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Hey there, it's Zeke hanging out today, filling in for Logan Veal again. 38 special coming up this half hour, some Queen, the Almonds. 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

0: 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Octane Auto Fest takes over BIR this weekend, June 5th through the 7th. 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Octane to 218-829-1075.
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11: I'm meteorologist Rodney Price. A partly sunny sky developing into the afternoon with breezy south winds up to 20, highs in the mid-80s. Tonight, some storm chances around the area. Some heavy rainfall are biggest concerns. Breezy, lows in the upper 50s. Storms on Thursday and mid-80s. Don't miss the free windsurfing regatta and music festival in Worthington, June 12th and 13th. It's worth a look. It's 81 at our studios.
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0: It's 107.5, The Power Loon, your home for the best in classic rock. In case you missed this earlier, the Brainerd Warriors softball team season came to an end in the consolation round in the state tournament earlier today, a 7-0 loss to Stillwater area. Brainerd Warriors, fantastic season, Section 8-4A champs and 17 wins on the year. Congrats on a great season, Warriors.
1: 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I'm Lindsay Brown, and at 5 Eyewitness News, we're digging through records, following the money, and exposing who's taking advantage of taxpayers. 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

0: It's 107.5, The Power Loon, your home for the best in classic rock. Coming up later tonight, Pints for Purpose at Jack Pine Brewery in Baxter from 5 to 7. A dollar from each pint sold will be donated to Bridges of Hope. But here's the cool part is Operation Sandwich is matching that donation, so it becomes $2 per pint given to Bridges of Hope. Rosalini's Pizza will be on site. A portion of their sales tonight will also go to Bridges of Hope. It's tonight from 5 to 7 at Jack Pine Brewery in Baxter.
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11: I'm meteorologist Rodney Price. A partly sunny sky developing into the afternoon with breezy south winds up to 20, highs in the mid-80s. Tonight, some storm chances around the area. Some heavy rainfall are biggest concerns. Breezy, lows in the upper 50s. Storms on Thursday and mid-80s. Don't miss the free windsurfing regatta and music festival in Worthington, June 12th and 13th. It's worth a look.
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We've got some Bob Seger coming up here. The Scorpions, Frampton. 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
10: I'm meteorologist Rodney Price. A partly sunny sky developing into the afternoon with breezy south winds up to 20, highs in the mid-80s. Tonight, some storm chances around the area. Some heavy rainfall are biggest concerns. Breezy, lows in the upper 50s. Storms on Thursday and mid-80s. Don't miss the free windsurfing regatta and music festival in Worthington, June 12th and 13th. It's worth a look. Right now, it's 79.
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0: It's 107.5, The Power Loon, your home for the best in classic rock. It's Zeke filling in for Logan today. So if you're driving around Camp Ripley today or later this week and you hear this, don't freak out. Yeah, maybe it'll catch you off guard, but this is your warning that Camp Ripley is doing some training exercises this week. According to Camp Ripley officials, National Guard soldiers conducting required training and certification exercises involving large caliber weapon systems, and as a result, surrounding communities may hear weapons fire and observe training-related activity. Camp Ripley says the exercise is necessary to ensure soldiers remain trained and prepared to defend both the state and the nation when called upon. Camp Ripley's motto is always ready, always there. So if you hear large caliber weapons fire near Camp Ripley, they're just practicing.
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9: I'm meteorologist Mace Michaels. Mostly cloudy tonight with scattered showers and thunderstorms. A low in the upper 50s to near 60. For tomorrow, early clouds, then some sunshine in the afternoon. Warmer highs again in the low 80s. Another round of storms possible Thursday night into Friday. Then clearing out and heating up through the 80s for the weekend. Live bands and lakeside vibes. 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Right now, it's 80.
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8: I'm meteorologist Mace Michaels. Mostly cloudy tonight with scattered showers and thunderstorms. A low in the upper 50s to near 60. For tomorrow, early clouds, then some sunshine in the afternoon. Warmer highs again in the low 80s. Another round of storms possible Thursday night into Friday. Then clearing out and heating up through the 80s for the weekend. Live bands and lakeside vibes. 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

0: It's 107.5, The Power Loon, your home for the best in classic rock. 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
15: I'm meteorologist Mace Michaels. Mostly cloudy tonight with scattered showers and thunderstorms. A low in the upper 50s to near 60. For tomorrow, early clouds, then some sunshine in the afternoon. Warmer highs again in the low 80s. Another round of storms possible Thursday night into Friday, then clearing out and heating up through the 80s for the weekend. Live bands and lakeside vibes. Don't miss the Worthington Windsurfing and Music Festival coming up June 12th and 13th. Currently 81 degrees.
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0: 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Well, usually it's $1 for pints sold, but tonight, thanks to Operation Sandwich, they're matching those donations, so it's $2 for every pint sold at Jack Pine Brewery till 7 o'clock goes to Bridges of Hope. 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
11: I'm meteorologist Mace Michaels. Mostly cloudy tonight with scattered showers and thunderstorms, a low in the upper 50s to near 60. For tomorrow, early clouds, then some sunshine in the afternoon, warmer highs again in the low 80s. Another round of storms possible Thursday night into Friday, then clearing out and heating up through the 80s for the weekend. 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
4: I'm meteorologist Mace Michaels. Mostly cloudy tonight with scattered showers and thunderstorms. A low in the upper 50s to near 60. For tomorrow, early clouds, then some sunshine in the afternoon, warmer highs again in the low 80s. Another round of storms possible Thursday night into Friday, then clearing out and heating up through the 80s for the weekend. 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
0: 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Here's The Doors.

0: It's 107.5, The Power Loon. That does it for me. Zeke Logan back in the chair tomorrow from 2 to 7 right here on 107.5, The Power Loon. Ricky's jumping in studio next. Stick around. Can't wait to hang on again next time. Take it easy.
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9: I'm meteorologist Mace Michaels. Mostly cloudy tonight with scattered showers and thunderstorms. A low in the upper 50s to near 60. For tomorrow, early clouds, then some sunshine in the afternoon, warmer highs again in the low 80s. Another round of storms possible Thursday night into Friday, then clearing out and heating up through the 80s for the weekend. 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